Hello, thank you for joining us for this third and final hour of the special show celebrating the 70th Eurovision Song Contest. This is Simon Harding, 11 more songs to play, lots more opinions, and yes, the points finally start flowing a bit more as well, even from me. So sit back as we work our way up to the song that we experts, as we laughingly call ourselves, rate as this year's top entry.

0: Jamila Hashimova, better known as Jiva, singing Just Go for Azerbaijan. 2026 isn't her first encounter with the Eurovision Song Contest. In 2011, Jiva reached the top three of Azerbaijan's Eurovision National Final. Simone, I'm assuming that Just Go is what you're going to say to this song.
1: Of course. You know me too well,
0: I
1: Simon.
0: I do.
1: Listen, the thing is, though, with this, is you need one of these songs in the competition because it's the toilet break and fill up your glass song at the competition.
0: You're so cruel.
1: So we need it.
0: Arvid.
2: Well, a small part of me feels sorry for Jiva because she's probably a lovely person and I feel like she wants this very bad, but this song is so bland and it builds entirely on cliches and it gives me nothing, but at least we got the Azerbaijani horns right. That I can appreciate.
0: That's like saying it's not you, it's me.
2: Exactly.
0: This doesn't seem to be popular generally amongst fans. I get that. But I love it. I'm sorry, I do. It's a bit James Bond-esque for me. She's got a strong voice. I think it's got a timeless quality about it. She sings it well. And it just caught my ear. And I've given it 7 points. And I don't care.
1: Wow.
0: So, now, let me ask you. What happens if you create a song around a very catchy, nonsensical word?

0: Dara and her songs and videos have amassed over 80 million listens and views. Thank you very much. It's the Bulgarian entry this year. What is a bangaranga? Anyway, I don't want to like it, but I can't help joining in. It's certainly a call to party, and it will garner some votes. It reminds me of Chanel and Slow Mo. To some extent. This one is getting 7 points from Simone, who can always be found bangarangering about. Isn't that right, Simone? I've seen you doing it.
1: Absolutely. Yeah. Bulgaria, how I have missed you. They always pull it out the back. And I just love this track. I love the title of it. I can't stop singing it. Bangaranga, bangaranga. I'm even sending random voice notes to strangers just singing bangaranga.
0: Well, I did mean to mention that to you. It's quite off-putting when you're at work. Arvid?
2: I don't know if I would be happy or concerned or worried if I got a voice note out of a random phone number that said bangaranga. I have a friend who absolutely loves this entry, and when she said that to me, I felt like, okay, you can feel that, you can be different, because for me this is a bit bland. It doesn't do anything for me, and I think you can do okay in Eurovision with a good performance.
0: It's too dramatic for your little heart, isn't it, Arvid?
2: Exactly.
0: That's what it is.
2: No drama. No drama.
0: 7 points from Simone, so 7 points for Bulgaria. Next off the blocks, it's Georgia.
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0: Now, the members of Zakibi were just 10 years old when they won Junior Eurovision for Georgia in 2008. Now, they're representing their nation on the big stage with On Replay. 8 points here from Simone, who evidently has it on replay a lot.
1: I do. I love the quirkiness. Full, experimental, just completely irregular, unexpected harmonies. You've got the noises. It sounds like it should be in a Charlie and the Chocolate Factory film to a degree. But I am here for it with a capital H.
0: Arvid.
2: Well, I won't be playing it on replay, or maybe I should, because once again, this is one song that would benefit if you heard it a couple of times, if you had it on replay or repeat. But it doesn't captivate me, it doesn't hook me, and when you only get 3 minutes to persuade me, this is not enough, sadly. It's a good pop song, though.
0: This is one of those songs where you have to remember that a certain mix is required for the Eurovision Song Contest. Now, in the video, it's great. It's entertaining. There's lots of choreo, loads of choreo, but there's not that much substance to the song. It may be difficult to sort of transfer that to a live dynamic performance on stage. I might be wrong, but as it stands, it won't be on replay for me either, I'm afraid. So 8 points for Georgia, all coming from Simone. This next one is going to be on replay for me.
3: Hey everyone, this is Eva Maria. Thanks for listening to my song Mother Nature on the Eurovision show with Simon Harding. From the start.

0: Eva Maria's musical journey began at the age of just 3 when she fell in love with the violin after watching Alexander Rybak win the contest in 2009 with Fairy Tale. She brings us Mother Nature for Luxembourg. I think it's very Florence and the Machine. I quite like the optimistic vibe of this. There's a nice rise and fall to it. And I do love an underdog and really want Luxembourg to qualify for the final. Now, hold the front page. Whoa, because this is the first song where two of us have actually awarded points. 6 from me and 2 from Arvid. What do you like about it, Arvid?
1: Well, when I first heard it, I felt like 2011 called and wanted it most played song on public radio back. But that's not necessarily a bad thing. I like it. It's cute. It has a hook. And as you said, it brings a more positive vibe, which I've missed in some of the songs that we'd heard before. So I like it. And the violin feels like a theme this year. And I'm all here for it.
0: Yeah. Simone, feeling left out?
2: Oh, I love the message. It's sincere, but it's very safe, isn't it? Just doesn't have its own identity at all. I think it'll get a bit lost.
0: Well, I don't think we can really have 35 edgy on the outskirts songs. I mean, there has to be some sort of, you know, light and shade. But a total of 8 for Luxembourg. Time for a quick breather, and then we head into double-digit points next.
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4: 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Same tarmac, same rules. 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Motorbikes aren't in your way. 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Motorbike safety. It's on all of us. National Highways. You're both on the same road. 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National Highways.
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0: Vanilla Ninja, made up of Lena, Pire and Curly. And the band was founded in 2002. After enjoying particular success in Germany, Switzerland and Austria, they represented Switzerland in 2005 with Cool Vibes and went on to take 8th place in the grand final. Now they're back representing their home nation of Estonia with Too Epic to Be True. Now, this is another non-favourite with fans, I get that, but I love the nostalgia of this entry. It's a throwback 80s vibe. That just seems to be out of fashion now, I think. Purists will just label it as outdated. Not me. I'm giving it, stand by, wait for this, sit down, 10 points.
1: Oh!
0: And in a bizarre twist of fate, Simone slightly agrees with me with 1 point. Are you feeling all right?
2: Oh, gosh, I don't believe it. 10 points. Now, hear me out, because sometimes, you know, you've had a hard day at work, you want to come in, you just want to watch some rubbish on the television. This is the song equivalent to that. It's just easy. It's simple. You don't have to think about it. They're not trying too hard. Little nod to Britney Spears with the talking in it, and they've brought the word epic back into vogue.
0: Arvid, not Scandinavian enough for you?
1: No, I can't help myself but starting to giggle when I hear this song. I giggle a lot, as you may have heard in this show, but when I heard that the song is called Too Epic to Be True, and when they sing it, I can't help myself but to cringe and giggle. So that's all I have to say.
0: Well, you see, for me, this was the first song that I listened to of all these of the entries this year, and was immediately sort of hooked. Captured. And that's always the telltale for me. I mean, there are other songs, but that was the first one where just on the first listen, I was, oh, hang on a minute, I like this. 11 points in total for Estonia as we move on to one that is almost certainly Scandinavian enough for Arvid.
3: I don't

0: It's Felicia, formerly known as, and I think you're going to help me out here, Arvid, but formerly known as what? Froken Snusk?
1: Yeah, you need to pronounce your "us" a little bit better. Froken Snusk.
0: That's the one. Taken Sweden by storm in a short time with a very unique voice, charisma and stage presence. Now, she participated in Mellow in 2024 with the song, was it Unga och Fria? Which became a huge streaming hit, and she returned to the contest as Felicia this year, scoring a unanimous victory with My System, which won both the public vote and the international jury vote. Now, this has grown on me since Mellow. That said, I don't think it's a contest winner. It's very reliant on the staging and the ravey beat. Good that that is. I don't think that's enough. Despite that, I am awarding it 3 points. Whereas Arvid, it will come as a huge surprise to hear, is giving it 8 points. Now, how much of that is bias and how much of that is honest? Come on.
1: Well, I need to acknowledge that it may be a little bit of bias, of course, but this is a solid pop banger that oozes, you know, Cascada, Eurovision 2013. She had this song, Every Time We Touch, and it's the same vibe. And I grew up with that sound, and therefore I like it very much. So this is a banger, a great performance, and it was a huge win in Sweden because we have followed her for quite some time. So it was great, but will we get any points from the UK this year, Simone?
2: Absolutely not. Listen, it's a song contest, not a performance contest. The song's poorly manufactured, it's soulless.
0: Ouch.
2: The only bit I like is when she goes, you're in my body part.
0: I think that says a lot, really, doesn't it? Simone not feeling the love for Felicia. 11 points in total for Sweden. But Simone is feeling the love for this next one, though.

0: Daniel Ziska is a 23-year-old singer-songwriter from Prague and a relative newcomer to the industry. His song for Czechia is Crossroads. Simone, how many points have you given this?
1: 12 points.
2: Oh my.
3: I was honestly starting to worry that for the first time ever, Eurovision would not give me that one song that I just completely obsess over. And then along came Czechia. Now, I don't say this lightly, guys. This might actually be my favourite Eurovision song of all time.
2: Yes,
3: every time I hear it, it makes me cry. It's so delicate, pure. Arvid, it's right up your street and your little heart. Come on.
2: Yeah, probably, but when I hear it, I close my eyes and I picture a small kid in a shopping mall who's lost and haven't found their mother and is like running around. And to me, the lyrics, they don't, I think they are a little bit cheap and I get stuck on that. So hearing you say that this is your favorite song, I almost don't want to say this, but this does not do that for me, sadly.
0: It doesn't surprise me that Simone likes it because it does have an indie feel, which will generate a lot of interest. It's mediocre for me. It's silky smooth voice. It takes a while to get going. Then it dips back to being a bit dreary, I think. So 12 points from Simone, but that's it. 12 points. From one of us for Czechia. Let's hope we're not skating on thin ice for this next one either.

0: Originally from Pawes in Walloon, Brabant, Essila became known to audiences when she reached the final of the 9th season of The Voice Belgique. Dancing on the Ice is her entry for Belgium. Simone, is this another one that gets the thumbs up, won't it, Jen?
1: Oh, yes. 10 points. Not even skirting round the edges or dancing on the ice.
0: Straight in the bullseye, virtually.
1: Straight in with 10 points. I just think it's very modern. It's authentic, very intelligently constructed yet again. And for me, it's just completely confident. It's a confidence song. Yeah.
0: Arvid?
1: Very good.
2: Well, for me, the ice is breaking and I'm falling in and it's ice cold. And it is nothing that I would listen to on my daily commute.
0: Really?
2: When it's on Eurovision, probably I will zone out a little bit. This could grow on me, but I'm fearing that this will stick to the lower end on the scoreboard for me. Belgium, I expected maybe a little bit more from you.
0: That's probably the first surprise for me, you know, this year from you, Arvid. I think it's sassy. It's vocally interesting. It's not a winner, but it's quite captivating in its own way. It's reliant on the chorus, but maybe a bit thin elsewhere. But despite that, I'm giving it 4 points. Simone, we agree on something.
1: Yay!
0: For a change. 14 points for Belgium. Wow. Looky here, there's only 3 more songs to go, and we reveal our little trio's hat-trick of biggies next.
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Delta Goodrum is one of Australia's most accomplished artists. A career as a singer, songwriter, actress, philanthropist, entrepreneur made a lasting impact on the global entertainment landscape, from the long-running Australian soap opera Neighbours to the global Netflix hit Love Is in the Air. She also spent 9 seasons as a coach on The Voice Australia and performed the iconic role of Grisabella in Cats. And now

0: She is at Eurovision, bringing us Eclipse. Now, Arvid has given this one 7 points. What floats your boat about this one?
1: Well, when I heard this song and when I heard her name, Delta Gudrem, I felt more like Get Delta Goddess, because I'm taking back 20 years in time when I hear this song and I completely love it. It's a solid pop banger. I haven't heard of Delta before, but I just know when I hear her that she's a pop diva.
0: Hang on.
1: I love it.
0: I'm sorry, you've not heard of Delta Gudrem before?
1: No.
0: Have you been living under a stone in Malmo? What have you...
1: Yeah, probably. I need to look into this.
0: Simone does not seem to have been eclipsed by this song.
2: Ring, ring, ring, ring. Dial a cliche. She's got her phone and dialed up a cliche. So dated, so dated. You've got the soft intro, the build, the big chorus. Oh, key change. And it's reliant on Delta being absolutely perfect. I don't know. It's just nothing for me whatsoever.
0: Well... I can see why this is one of the favourites. I think it's classy. She's got a great voice. It's a catchy song. It's a big power ballad. You've got to have something like this in Eurovision. And the question mark really is, can she produce it live on stage? I don't know, but at the moment it gets 8 points from me. So that's a total of 15 for Australia. Now we have our runner-up for 2026.

0: That is Søren Torbegaard-Lund. By 17, he'd applied for the Danish National School of Performing Arts, making history as the youngest person ever to be accepted. And from there, he started working professionally as a singer, dancer and actor, getting to star in some of the biggest productions in Denmark. Now, in recent years, the performer has branched out into the wider music industry as a songwriter and artist, and now he's at Eurovision. His song for Denmark is, help me out with this, Arvid, how do you pronounce the song?
1: I think it's Før vi går hjem.
0: I'll take it. Now, you like this, don't you? How many points?
1: Well, I think I gave this 10 points, then points, the next biggest

0: to sum it up, there's one word. It's pleasant. There's no big moment for me. I think also it will be liked by a lot of people, but it will be loved by very few.
1: That's a fair point. He's got a rather large ration of this year's eyeshadow allocation, hasn't he? That's got to amount for a few points. The chorus could do with more to it, I think. It's good, but it's missing just a bit of the extra oomph that I would like. I'm giving it 5 points, so that's a total of 15 for Denmark, making it our runner-up this year. Now, before we reveal our top song for 2026, I bet you can't guess what it is. Guys, regardless of our own personal preferences, who do we think is going to win this year?
0: Finland.
1: Well, that's taken the drama out of it, hasn't it?
2: No surprise.
1: We've got one more song to play. I wonder what it could be. But before we do, let's recap the songs we've awarded points to this year in numerical order.
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4: Number 23.

0: There we go. And if you hadn't already guessed, our last entry, the one with the most points from us, is the Finnish song. Pop star Pete Parkkinen and the internationally acclaimed violin legend Linta Lampinius coming together to bring us this. Arvid, both you and I have given this our 12 points. Why is it your top song?
1: To me, I think we have a winner here. It's almost as if they took pieces of the very good Interlact from 2016, Love, Love, Peace, Peace, which is a parody of How You Win Eurovision, but they took only the good parts, like the violin and the fire and the song. So Linda is excellent on the violin. Mm. Peter is as exceptionally well at singing, so this is 12 out of 12.
0: 12 from me as well. I mean, wow, it's epic. It's epic. The bookies' favourite as well, of course. Finland really challenging Sweden in recent years, have you noticed, for the, you know, coveted best Eurovision nation. Alexander Rybak's glamorous Mother on the Fiddle. I can't see there's anything really not to like here. But hang on a minute. We're missing something. Hang on. What is it?
2: Oh, is this down here?
0: No, I can't find it. Simone, where are your points?
3: Not for this.

0: for this at all.
1: Seriously?
0: Seriously, Arvid, that what? Is so funny that you mentioned parody, because to me, it's just a parody of Eurovision, but not in a good way. Will Ferrell could use this in his next Eurovision film. I mean, I get the violins elevated, etc., but it just doesn't do anything. It's going to win, though. It is.
1: Well, Arvid and I are now going to take Simone for some severe ear canal enema treatment. And in the meantime, we will leave you with Finland's entry, Leikkanhaitin, receiving 24 points from two of us, anyway. Have a great Eurovision week. Enjoy your parties at home or in Vienna if you're heading there. And remember to indulge your guilty pleasure to the fullest extent possible. And I'll see you next year.

0: From the Sky News Centre at 2, the Prime Minister will promise sweeping changes today to address the big challenges confronting the UK as he battles to save his job. Yesterday, his former number two, Angela Rayner, stopped short of saying he should resign, but said he should meet the moment. But backbencher Catherine West says if his own cabinet doesn't challenge him, she'll start the process today. Some constituents in North London seem surprised.
1: I didn't know that.
2: Any of the other options, are they going to stand? Because obviously I don't think I'll end up being here. She's kind of a stalking horse. All of the other options are probably going to be really bad.
3: Yes, let's hope she hits a bullseye.
0: British passengers have arrived back in the UK after being rescued from the hantavirus-hit cruise ship. The UK nationals have been taken to Arrow Park Hospital on the Wirral. New mums in deprived areas are thought to be more than twice as likely to die by suicide after giving birth. The Royal College of Psychiatrists says one in three related deaths occurred in disadvantaged communities in the UK and Ireland between 2021 and 2023. Britain is forecast to lose 163,000 jobs this year because of the Iran war. Reports warning two of the UK's lowest income regions, South Wales and the Humber, will suffer the most from soaring energy prices. Sport and Rangers are out of the Scottish Premiership title race after a 3-1 defeat at Old Firm rivals Celtic. His boss, Danny Rowe.
4: Not great. It feels not great, and I'm honest. But take all this things, take the summary, take also the consequence from the last three games, and then go forward and make the right decisions.
0: Defending champion Celtic are just a point off leaders' Hearts with two games left. Arsenal grabbed the late winner to clinch a 1-0 victory at strugglers West Ham. They have a 5-point lead at the top of the Premier League. And finally, adolescents won 4 awards at this year's BAFTA TV Awards. Meanwhile, the Celebrity Traitors won Best Reality and the Fan Voted Memorable Moment category. That's the latest. I'm Chris Milligan.
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0: This is Switch. From the Sky News Centre at 3, Keir Starmer will make a speech later as he battles to save his job following poor local election results. He's expected to focus on tackling the cost of living and closer ties with Europe. Yesterday, his former deputy Angela Rayner stopped short of calling for him to quit, but told him to meet the moment. But backbench MP Catherine West says she'll force him out if his top team won't.
1: I want to see a little bit more grit from the members of the cabinet to hold to account the leader, to get round that cabinet table, to close that door and to elect a leader so that we don't have to go through a leadership election.
0: A flight carrying 20 British nationals rescued from a cruise ship stricken with hantavirus has landed in the UK. The passengers have been taken to Arrow Park Hospital on Merseyside for observation. There's a warning: a significant proportion of the UK population's isolating itself or excessively doom-scrolling when feeling low. The Mental Health Foundation's found they're the most common coping mechanisms to deal with stress and anxiety. Tea lovers are being warned global warming is changing the way our tea tastes. A report by Christian Aid says rising temperatures and worsening weather extremes are starting to make it more bitter. Adolescence was the big winner at the TV BAFTAs, walking off with four awards, including Best Limited Drama. The Celebrity Traitors won Best Reality and the fan-voted Memorable Moment category two. Host Claudia Winkleman gave fans of the show a shout-out in her acceptance speech.
2: Thank you to the people, I hope this isn't nauseating, who watch and do memes and we see you and we're incredibly grateful. Thank you so much.
0: In sport, Arsenal grabbed a late winner to clinch a 1-0 victory at strugglers West Ham to re-establish their five-point lead at the top of the Premier League. Celtic kept the pressure on Scottish Premiership leaders' hearts. It's following a 3-1 win at home to Rangers in the Old Firm derby. The defending champions are just 1 point off the top with 2 games to go. That's the latest. I'm Chris Milligan.
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Switch. Nothing's right, I'm torn. I'm all out of faith. This is how I feel. Yeah. Made for Birmingham. This is

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1: Drugs stay in your system longer than you think. 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
3: Is the sound of your mates alive? 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Click your seatbelt, because you're twice as likely to be killed or seriously injured if you don't think.
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0: UK as he battles to save his job. The PM's expected to focus on tackling the cost of living and closer ties with Europe. There have been growing calls for him to stand aside, with backbencher Catherine West saying she'll mount a leadership challenge today, but MP Perrin Moon is standing by him.
1: We should be talking to each other. We do need to recognise that we need to move further and faster in particular areas that Angie Rayner has raised in terms of social housing, in terms of making sure that we really focus on the cost of living.
0: British passengers have arrived back in the UK after being rescued from the Hanta virus-hit cruise ship. The UK nationals have been taken to Arrow Park Hospital on the Wirral. New mums in deprived areas are thought to be more than twice as likely to die by suicide after giving birth. The Royal College of Psychiatrists says one in three related deaths occurred in disadvantaged communities in the UK and Ireland between 2021 and 2023. Britain's forecast to lose 163,000 jobs this year because of the Iran war. A report's warning two of the UK's lowest income regions, South Wales and the Humber, will suffer the most from soaring energy prices. Sport and West Ham manager Nuno Espirito Santo was left frustrated following their 1-0 loss to Premier League leaders Arsenal. His side had had a stoppage time equaliser cancelled out by VAR after it was ruled the visitors' keeper David Raya was fouled. Nuno says players want consistency.
2: The lack of consistency in the decisions, I think, in these previous recent seasons has been happening, a lot of blocking, grappling, holding, almost like a wrestling situation that all of us don't understand what is a foul, what isn't a foul. I think even the referees confuse themselves.
0: Arsenal are 5 points clear at the top. And Celtic kept the pressure on Scottish Premiership leaders Hearts with a 3-1 win at home to Rangers in the Old Firm derby. That's the latest. I'm Chris Milligan.
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0: Here's Alex, pedalling off to work. And here's Nikki, driving off for a morning coffee. You know the drill, Nikki. Allow at least 1.5 meters when overtaking cyclists, or more if driving over 30 miles per hour. 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Whoever you meet, travel like you know them. Think, follow the highway code and let's help keep everyone safe.
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0: From the Sky News Centre at 5, Sir Keir Starmer says he'll set out the path ahead for his party later, despite facing the threat of a leadership challenge. The Prime Minister's making a major speech after disastrous election results last week. One of his MPs, Catherine West, says she'll begin the process of trying to oust him today. She says the Cabinet's sitting on its hands.
1: That level of inertia in the face of the election defeat that we saw on Thursday is a disgrace. Working people sent us a message on Thursday. We have to listen to that and we have to change.
0: A flight carrying 20 British nationals rescued from a cruise ship stricken with hantavirus has landed in the UK. The passengers have been taken to Arrow Park Hospital on Merseyside for observation. There's a warning a significant proportion of the UK population's isolating itself or excessively doom-scrolling when feeling low. The Mental Health Foundation's found they're the most common coping mechanisms to deal with stress and anxiety. Tea lovers are being warned global warming is changing the way our tea tastes. A new report by Christian Aid says rising temperatures and worsening weather extremes are starting to make it more bitter. To sport now, and Arsenal survived a huge scare to keep the Premier League title race in their hands in a tense 1-0 win at West Ham. The host controversially had a stoppage time equaliser ruled out by VAR. Boss Mikel Arteta feels the officials made the right call.
2: In my opinion, it's very clear. If I was on the other side, I would do the same. I think I was very clear in Madrid with certain action that we got punished as well, because there are the rules and we ask for consistency within those rules. So, very pleased, because that was a big game to win.
0: Celtic kept the pressure on Scottish Premiership leaders' hearts after a 3-1 win at home to Rangers in the Old Firm derby. And adolescents won 4 awards at this year's BAFTA TV Awards. The Celebrity Traitors won Best Reality and Fan Voted Memorable Moment category as well. That's the latest from Sky News. I'm Chris Milligan.
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1: There are two types of drive you can have on the motorway. One that feels like this.
2: Or one that feels...
1: like this. The difference is just a few little changes. Like giving more space to the car in front, or not hogging the middle lane. 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National Highways.
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0: From the Sky News Centre at 7. Sir Keir Starmer says he'll set out the path ahead for his party later, despite facing the threat of a leadership challenge. The Prime Minister is making a major speech after disastrous election results last week. One of his MPs, Catherine West, says she'll begin the process of trying to oust him today if she's still dissatisfied by what's said. She says the Cabinet's sitting on its hands.
1: That level of inertia in the face of the election defeat that we saw on Thursday is a disgrace. Working people sent us a message on Thursday. We have to listen to that and we have to change.
0: British nationals on the repatriation flight from the ship infected with hantavirus have landed back in the UK. They'll be held at Arrow

0: Park Hospital in Merseyside for 72 hours for medical checks before being taken to another managed setting. Iranian media says the country's rejected a proposal by the US to end the war because it would mean submission to Trump's excessive demands. Donald Trump claims Tehran's stance has no importance. There are also concerns about how the blockade of the Strait of Hormuz will affect the price of food. Gary Neville says the VAR decision denying West Ham a goal against Arsenal was the biggest moment in the history of the Premier League for the technology. Callum Wilson's late equaliser was chalked off, moving Mikel Arteta's side 5 points clear at the top of the table with two matches left. West Ham manager Nuno Espirito Santo says players want to see consistency in decision-making.
1: The lack of consistency in the decisions, I think, in these previous recent seasons has been happening, a lot of blocking, grappling, holding, almost like a wrestling situation that all of us don't understand what is a foul, what isn't a foul. I think even the referees confuse themselves.
0: And Adolescence was the big winner at the TV BAFTAs, taking 4 awards. Celebrity Traitors won 2 categories, including Best Reality. That's the latest.
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3: This morning starts cloudy with temperatures around 7 degrees and a chilly feel. Mid-morning, expect a spell of heavy rain, which should ease later on. Heading into the afternoon, the cloud will stick around, but it will turn slightly milder, with highs near 11 degrees and just the odd light shower possible. Later today, it stays rather grey and damp rather than bright, with the wettest weather focused on that mid-morning downpour.
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Monday morning then, bright and breezy, a little bit chilly as well. 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Plenty to come. Tell you all about it. Very

0: Dalton with Classic Oasis and Live Forever. Monday morning then, Switch Radio Breakfast. Apparently the Gallagher brothers sat down to do like the first interview together in years. It's going to be part of the Disney Plus documentary about the reunion last year and all of that. Yeah, it's going to be exciting stuff. Switch Radio Breakfast then, here on this Monday morning. Hope all is well with you. Hope the weekend was good as well. Starting a brand new week together. Only got 2 weeks to go till we can have a week off for half term. So, yeah. We'll look at the papers next.
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0: Imani and Don't Be So Shy, Switch Radio Breakfast. Here on this Monday morning, the Channel 4 news music in the background tells us that it's time for a look at the front pages of the papers. One story is dominating. It's growing more likely that Keir Starmer will face a leadership challenge, the Financial Times reports, with the Prime Minister set to deliver a last chance speech today. Keir Starmer will be battling to save his job in a critical speech as rivals circle, according to the I paper. The Times reports on the crisis facing the Prime Minister after his former deputy Angela Rayner urged him to move to the left. The battle for number 10 is the top story in the Daily Mail, which says Wes Streeting and Angela Rayner are vying to replace Keir Starmer after Labour's terrible losses in the local elections. The Daily Telegraph reports that Health Secretary Wes Streeting is poised to launch a bid to replace Keir Starmer as Prime Minister. Emma Willis, Brummie Girl, is to become one of the new hosts of Strictly Come Dancing. That's the lead in The Sun. The Daily Express warns that Keir Starmer is planning to abandon Brexit to save himself as Prime Minister. The condition of Mexico City Stadium, where the World Cup begins next month, is the lead in the Daily Star. The Daily Mirror goes with what it calls Angela Rayner's stinging criticism of Keir Starmer, urging him to change after Labour's appalling results in the local elections. Keir Starmer is facing a fight to remain Prime Minister as leadership rivals, including Angela Rayner and Wes Streeting, get ready to challenge him. That's the top story in The Guardian. The Metro leads on Labour MP Catherine West's vow to challenge Prime Minister Keir Starmer unless he starts to fight for working people following Labour's disastrous local election performance. And those are the front pages of the papers on this Monday morning here on Switch Radio.
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0: Made for Birmingham. It's the award-winning Switch Radio. Now, I can never remember if this is B.O.B. or if it's Bob. But it's so good, the track, anyway, from the early 2010s. 18 minutes past 7 here on this Monday morning. If you're waking up on this Monday and it's your birthday today, we're going to find out which famous people you share your big day with later on in this hour. We've got three brilliant Midlands Music Guarantee tracks to play for you. Three visits to the Midlands Magazine. We've got the shout-out to our early workers. We've got Showbiz News, the fallout from the BAFTAs, which were held last night, of course. We've got the update on how brilliantly we did, and I'm sure it was absolutely brilliant, with our football predictions for the weekend in Super Switch.
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0: And being a Monday morning, that means we do maths with your mathematical twiddle in Vision on Twitter and TikTok. But the answer to Friday's twiddle, that's coming next.
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4: There are two types of drive you can have on the motorway. 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
4: 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National Highways.
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0: Breakfast here on this Monday morning. How'd you get on, Birmingham, with the twiddle that we set you on Friday? It was 3 days ago, so I probably should remind you of it. Mr. and Mrs. Mustard have six daughters, and each daughter has one brother. So how many people are there in the Mustard family? So Mr. and Mrs. Mustard have six daughters, and each daughter has one brother. How many people are in the Mustard family? So, you've got to break this down. There are nine Mustards in the family, that's the answer, since each daughter shares the same brother. So there are six girls, one boy, and of course, Mr. and Mrs. Mustard.
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0: Blur, Barbaric. Switch Radio Breakfast here on this Monday morning. So well done to you if you got the Twitter right on Friday. Nine mustards in the mustard family all together. Of course, being a Monday morning, a brand new mathematical twiddle. First thing on a Monday morning, you do maths. I mean, that was kind of mathematic, but this will be officially a mathematical twiddle in a couple of hours' time, in vision on Twitter and TikTok, here on Switch Radio.
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Lilliburn Monogamy, who are a band formed in Birmingham, indie pop, synth pop act, formed in 2018, blending 80s alternative and synth influences, bands like The Cure and Tears for Fears and Gary Numan, with modern indie pop production. Absolutely gorgeous stuff. And you know what? If you make music and you're from the Midlands, you can get it played here on Switch Radio. Yep, you could. 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

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Love and Understanding on Switch Radio Breakfast. Monday morning with me, Ben Ellis. We're heading for the first time today to the Midlands Magazine after this brand new music from the Chainsmokers and Oaks. It's called Echo. I feel you.

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0: Dido, here with me. Monday, 11th of May, 2026. If it is your birthday today, then this is who you share your big day with. Natasha Richardson, of course, the actress. No longer with us, of course. She had that tragic accident, didn't she? Jolie Richardson's sister, that's right. So she's a member of the Redgrave family. That's right. So we don't usually start with the posthumous ones. She would have been 63 today. Frances Fisher, the English-born American actress, known for being Detective Deborah Red Saxon in the ABC daytime soap The Edge of Night back in the day. She's portrayed strong women on film and TV since the early 1980s, and yet she is 74 years old today. Eric Burdon, he's the guy from The Animals, who like sings like the House of the Rising Sun at the top of his voice. He is, believe it or not, 85 years old today, is Eric Burdon. Absolutely correct. Pam Ferris, of course, Ma Larkin, and from Rosemary and Thyme, and so many more things. Born on this day in 1948, that would make her 78 years old today. David Guest, of course, married to Liza Minnelli, famously. Guest produced the television special Michael Jackson 30th Anniversary Celebration in 2001, which was the last reunion of Michael Jackson and the Jackson family, coming 17 years after their previous reunion. That's right. I'm a Celebrity in 2006, did David Guest. He is 73 years old today. Jeremy Paxman, yes. The Great Inquisitor, the scary one from Newsnight and University Challenge. That's right. Born on this day, 1950. So he's 76 today. Doesn't do University Challenge anymore, though, does he? No, that's right. Lindsay Drew, we'll move on from her. She's done certain films. It's her birthday today. An Apache Indian, of course. Boom Shakalak, born in Handsworth. On this day in 1967, that's a surprise. That would make him 59 years old today.
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It's the award-winning Switch Radio. Olivia Dean with Baby Steps, still at number one as well, with Sam Fender and Rain Me In. Third time at number one this year alone. Just that track. Amazing stuff. It's 4 minutes to 8, Monday morning. News on the way after Maxi Priest.

0: Centre at 8. Sir Keir Starmer will promise strength through fairness after devastating local election results which have led many to question his leadership. The Prime Minister is giving a speech on what his government will focus on next. Backbench Labour MP Catherine West says she'll start the process of trying to oust him if she isn't impressed. But Business Secretary Peter Kyle insists the right man is in number 10.
1: Right now we have a leader who has shown he can meet the moment in different periods of time and different moments of challenge. Let's give him this moment to set out how he meets and will meet the challenges that we have right now.
0: 20 British people are being monitored in a hospital on the Wirral after coming off the cruise ship hit by hantavirus. One American passenger who disembarked has tested positive for the rat-borne disease, while a French person is showing symptoms. Iranian media says the country's rejected a proposal by the US to end the war because it would mean submission to Trump's excessive demands. Donald Trump claims Tehran's stance has no importance. There are also concerns about how the blockade of the Strait of Hormuz will affect the price of food. Mario Di Matteo has a tomato-producing business in Italy. He says costs have shot up.
2: It's already increased almost 50%.
3: 50%?
2: Yeah.
3: Compared to the couple of months of

0: Exactly. And the other very high cost that we are suffering now is the fuel, because all the tractor we use in the farm, it needs a lot of gasoline or fuel. Price is increased by almost 100% in Italy.
1: There's trouble brewing for tea lovers as the flavour of our favourite hot drink is under threat from climate change. A new report claims rising temperatures in places like India, Sri Lanka and Kenya are making tea taste more bitter. And it's being called VAR's biggest Premier League call yet. West Ham's late equaliser was ruled out for a foul on keeper David Raya, pushing Arsenal 5 points clear at the top. And that's the latest.
2: Switch Radio weather. This morning starts cloudy with temperatures around 7 degrees and a chilly feel. Mid-morning, expect a spell of heavy rain, which should ease later on. Heading into the afternoon, the cloud will stick around, but it will turn slightly milder, with highs near 11 degrees and just the odd light shower possible. Later today, it stays rather grey and damp rather than bright, with the wettest weather focused on that mid-morning downpour.
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0: TLC from the 90s, it's Creep. Eight minutes past 8, Monday morning, Switch Radio Breakfast. Hope all is well with you. Yeah, it's bright and breezy, but a bit chilly. We've been warned of a change in the wind, haven't we? That used to mean that if you pull faces, if the wind changed direction, your face would stick. Maybe your nan would tell you that. Yeah, well, all it means is it's getting colder. So the decent weather that we've been accustomed to, yep, it's going to get chillier over the next few days. One or two showers on the way as well.
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Switch Radio Breakfast, Monday morning with me, Ben Ellis. It is time at 12 minutes past 8 to salute the hearty stock, the core of Britain, the backbone of this nation. We are talking about our early workers. We're talking about anybody who gets up ridiculously early, first thing in the morning, and goes to work for a living, maybe voluntarily, maybe vocationally, for the love of the job. Now, here's a question. If you're a Villa fan and you haven't got any kind of annual leave available and you work early in the morning, are you cramming plenty of shifts in between now and Wednesday so you can travel to Istanbul? Oh, I know you are. I know you are. Yeah, usually when you win a semi-final, FA Cup, League Cup, whatever, you've got like a month to get yourself ready, prepared. We had less than 2 weeks. Less than 2 weeks, and we're just 9 days away now. We'll talk more about the football in general in a few minutes. But yeah, it is definitely on the horizon. So if you're up this morning, put in an extra shift in, just so you can have the time off to go to Istanbul. Yeah, special kudos to you. Early workers in Birmingham, the Black Country, and Solihull, we salute you and thank you.

0: Made for Birmingham, it's the award-winning Switch Radio, a reworking of Natural Blues from Moby and Gregory Porter and others as well. 18 minutes past 8, Monday morning. We can now talk about this because the results are fully in. Political shockwaves are rippling across the West Midlands as Labour lose control of Birmingham City Council for the first time in 14 years. In a disastrous election for the party, the local authority is now under no overall control, with Reform UK emerging as the largest single party with 22 seats, followed closely by the Greens on 19. Outgoing leader John Cotton, who also lost his seat on the council, admitted the year-long bin strike and the council's effective bankruptcy played a major role in the defeat. Similar story in Dudley, where Reform won 22 of the 25 seats contested, leaving the Conservatives as the largest party, but without a majority. And on a lighter note, community spirit is shining in Erdington. Local school Erdington Academy has hosted a pop-up boutique providing over 100 donated prom dresses and suits to Year 11 pupils to ensure no student misses out on their big night due to the cost of living. Switch Radio Breakfast with Ben Ellis. Still got showbiz news to do before 9 o'clock this morning. Midlands Music Guarantee track to the Midlands Magazine and a recap very shortly on how we got on with our football predictions on Super Switch.
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Fusion and Cher Lloyd, Sweet Devotion. Switch Radio Breakfast, Monday morning then, with me, Ben Ellis. Yes, Super Switch from Friday morning. Well, actually, it was Thursday night because we recorded it from the press box at Villa Park after Villa had just got through to the Europa League final with the victory over Nottingham Forest. And, oh, what a stellar week it was for our predictions. Another spine-tinglingly brilliant set of predictions from the panel. With correct scores all over the place, as I'm sure you will agree. We had a special guest with us as well, our friend who's a friendly commentator of ours and Nottingham Forest fan, so he was a bit down in the dumps on the night, but Connor Porter is his name, and he joined in. And the points he scored will stay with him in prosperity for forever. But we started with the Championship playoffs because... well, we thought we knew a bit about the Championship, having covered Blues and West Brom all season. But both Hull and Millwall and Middlesbrough Southampton ended in 0-0 draws. And nobody predicted those. Everybody, in fact, thought that Millwall would win at Hull, so nobody gets any points there. Middlesbrough Southampton 0-0. Kim Smith said a 2-2 draw, as did Rob Richards. So they both get a point. So does Connor Porter. He said 1-1 as well. Nothing for me, as per. And then we get to the Premier League. Brighton against Wolves. It was a horror show as far as Wolves and their fans are concerned. 3-0 defeat on the South Coast. I said 3-1 to Brighton, so I get 1 point. But both Kim Smith and Rob Richards said 3-0 to Brighton, so I got it absolutely spot on. Jonathan Wimbush, one goal out, said 2-0 to Brighton, as did Connor Porter. So a point each for Jonathan Wimbush and Connor Porter. Burnley against Aston Villa. I mean, it's just silly to just assume that Villa would turn up to an already relegated team, having got through to a major European final just days earlier, and win the game. Oh, no, that's too simple, isn't it? 2-2 draw. Ridiculous. And, there were complaints about VAR and penalties that some feel should have been given, but it has to be a point that Villa come away with, and puts more importance on the game against Liverpool on Friday night, ahead of the Europa League final. But everybody said Villa would win as far as that one is concerned, so no points there. So what it means at the top of the table is that Kim Smith is still out in front on 106 points, got a 9-point lead over Rob Richards on 95, and then Jonathan Wimbush 86, and then there's me on 77. I might just relegate myself for next season and just preside over it rather than taking part, because it's just a complete shambles as far as I'm concerned. But Super Switch, only a couple of weeks to go in the season, is back in vision on our Facebook page and on Switch Radio Breakfast here Friday morning from around 9:30. It's always good fun. It's always a good laugh. And it sets you up for the weekend, we find.

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It's what we're all about. Friends of the Station, The Claws, and Time of Our Lives. Our second track this morning. One more for you on the way in about an hour's time. Could be from any era. It could be any genre or style of music. They could be legends. You could be hearing them for the very first time. And it could even be your very own music. All you need to do is head to our website, switchradio.co.uk.

haven't heard that for ages. American Authors, Best Day of My Life. 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We're heading to the Midlands Magazine. After this, brand new music from Ella Langley. 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

0: 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The fallout from the BAFTAs last night, all on the way in the showbiz news next.
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0: Lunch Money Lewis with the Generation Gap, with Bill Switch Radio Breakfast here on this Monday morning. And at 14 minutes to 9, let's do some showbiz news and the fallout from the BAFTAs. The big winner at this year's BAFTA Television Awards was the Netflix drama Adolescence, which swept the ceremony with four major wins. The hard-hitting series, starring Stephen Graham and breakout actor Owen Cooper, picked up Best Limited Drama, while Graham finally secured his first acting BAFTA after multiple nominations over the years. Co-stars Christine Trimgarko also won Supporting Actress, while Cooper continued his remarkable awards season run with a Supporting Actor victory. Elsewhere on the night, The Celebrity Traitors and The Last One Laughing UK each took home two awards, while comedy honours went to Steve Coogan and Catherine Parkinson. The ceremony hosted by Greg Davis at London's Royal Festival Hall capped off what's been an extraordinary awards season for Adolescence, which has already dominated both the Emmys and Golden Globes this year. Moving to Royal headlines, and a new biography is making explosive claims about Sarah Ferguson. According to reports circulating this weekend, the Duchess of York allegedly had a so-called friends with benefits relationship with disgraced music mogul Sean Combs. The allegation reportedly appear in a forthcoming royal biography and have triggered intense reaction online, although no evidence has been publicly produced to support the claims, and representatives for Ferguson have not commented publicly. The story has reignited scrutiny around Ferguson's past associations with controversial figures, including her previously documented links to Jeffrey Epstein. And there's continuing speculation surrounding the marriage of TV presenters Tess Daly and Vernon Kay. Reports over the weekend suggested there had been growing signs the couple were heading for a split after fans noticed increasingly separate public appearances and social media posts. The pair, who married back in 2003 and share two daughters, are now reported to have confirmed they are separating after more than two decades together. Sources close to the couple say the split is said to be amicable, with both focused on co-parenting and maintaining a strong family relationship moving forward.
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Made for Birmingham. It's the award-winning Switch Radio, Crystal and Out of My Mind, Prefab Sprout before that. It's Monday morning. It's 4 minutes to 9. The news is on the way.

0: From the Sky News Centre at 9. Sir Keir Starmer is getting ready to deliver a major speech as he tries to persuade Labour MPs to keep him in number 10. He'll promise to strengthen ties with the European Union. But political commentator Benedict Spence says there's a reason people are turning to other parties.
1: The former Brexit party and the party that gave us Brexit are currently polling pretty well. And the Prime Minister's big response to this to fix everything is Europe.
0: Yeah.
1: Good luck. I just don't think it's quite the sell that perhaps he hopes it is.
0: The Prime Minister's speech will also outline how he'll tackle the cost of living crisis. A French passenger tested positive for hantavirus after being evacuated from the MV Hondius cruise ship. We're told her condition's deteriorating. 20 Britons on board are now quarantining in the UK. The fallout from the Iran war is expected to hit the British jobs market. 163,000 roles are expected to go this year, particularly in the energy-reliant manufacturing and construction industries. There are calls to ban popular quartz kitchen worktops over concerns they're causing an incurable lung disease. Cutting, grinding and polishing the stone has been linked to silicosis, which leads to respiratory failure. Australia has already banned the worktops after a surge in cases. Former stonemason Ryan Fenton, who lives in Ipswich, wants the UK to do the same.
2: The dust just is finer. It has a smell to it, has a taste to it.
3: 3 years ago, I had a stroke. They run a load of testing. I had some shadowing on my chest. They didn't hold back. They literally told me that it could potentially kill you.
0: Arsenal boss Mikel Arteta says he's relieved after his side beat West Ham 1-0 in the Premier League last night. It moves them 5 points clear at the top of the table. And Adolescence was once again the big winner at another awards show, this time picking up 4 TV BAFTAs. The Celebrity Traitors, Last One Laughing and Dame Mary Berry were also recognised.

0: recognised. That's the latest.
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2: This morning starts cloudy with temperatures around 7 degrees and a chilly feel. Mid-morning, expect a spell of heavy rain, which should ease later on. Heading into the afternoon, the cloud will stick around, but it will turn slightly milder, with highs near 11 degrees and just the odd light shower possible. Later today, it stays rather grey and damp rather than bright, with the wettest weather focused on that mid-morning downpour.
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0: the Verve and Love Is Noise. Seven minutes past nine, Monday morning. Hope all is well with you. The schoolroom is okay. And also the commute into work. It's a 5-day week this week. We used the bank holidays in May. So this week's going to feel like extra long, isn't it? We've still got plenty to come for you this morning. Midlands Music Guarantee track number 3. A visit to the Midlands magazine. We have details about our incredible Monday lineup here on Switch. And of course, we've got a mathematical twiddle in vision on Twitter and TikTok for a Monday morning. All on the way.
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It's the legend that is Prima Tharu here on Switch Radio. Star of Desi Beats as well. She's won 5 community radio awards in her career. Absolute superstar is Priya, and she will be with you at 10 o'clock, as we said. Patrick Lay from noon today. Happy birthday for Friday, Patrick, if you're listening. I hope you had a good birthday weekend. Yep, he's here at midday today for your lunchtime. And then we've got Andy Noakes. Might be a bit miffed about a goal West Ham weren't given yesterday, but we'll gloss over that. Star of Switchback, of course, and he will be with you throughout your Monday afternoon. And the 2-time Male Presenter of the Year, Stephen Higgs, will get you to your Monday evening 107 Point Drive on the air at 5 o'clock today.

0: Friday for Birmingham. It's the award-winning Switch Radio, Cat Burns and Lavender at 19 minutes past 9 Monday morning. So as we were saying, the two-time Male Presenter of the Year, Stephen Hees, will get you to your Monday evening 107 Point Drive at 5, Rhythm Method from 6:30, of course. Then we're into Monday evening, the brilliant award-winning Unplugged with Ashley is here at 7. Secondhand Songs with Al at 8. The Country Show with Josh, as always, on a Monday night at 9. And Paul Gray with the Soul Stew, 10 o'clock tonight, takes us into Tuesday.
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0: Get ready, Birmingham, because it is the law. First thing on a Monday morning, you do maths. We have a mathematical twiddle in vision on Twitter and TikTok coming next.
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0: Switch Radio Breakfast, Monday morning. Hope all is well with you and you had a good weekend. It's time for your mathematical twiddle. First thing on a Monday morning, you do maths. It is the law. At least it's out of the way, as far as that's concerned. I do enjoy questions like this, though. It might be just my kind of sick mind, but let's see how you get along with this one, Birmingham. A train leaves the station at 3 o'clock in the afternoon, 1,500 hours, travelling at 240 kilometres per hour. Another train leaves the same station at 4 o'clock in the afternoon, 1,600 hours, travelling at 360 kilometres per hour. When will the second train catch up to the first? So a train leaves the station at 3 o'clock in the afternoon, travelling at 240 kilometres per hour. Another train leaves the same station at 4 o'clock an hour later, travelling at 360 kilometres per hour. When will the second train catch up? 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There's Facebook too. You can WhatsApp me, you can Facebook message me, you can tweet me at BenEllis1982. Also, my Instagram address, and don't forget TikTok, Ben.Ellis424. Ben.Ellis424. You've got all day to try and figure this out, Birmingham. You might need it. We'll give you the answer on the show tomorrow morning, and as we always say, the very best of luck to you.
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0: Razorlight. Not trying to sound like The Cure in any way, shape or form. I think we have to say that for legal reasons. That's right. You are entering the human heart. Switch Radio Breakfast here on this Monday morning. So yeah, you got your mathematical twiddle all set. You can see it now on our Twitter feed at @switch_radio. We'll give you the answer tomorrow morning around about 7:25. But I think you'll agree, it is a good one.
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0: 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It's Jamelia, her version of Stop.

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We've had some good ones on the show this morning, I'm sure you'll agree. The five-time Community Award-winning host, the superstar that is Priya Madaru, will have the next one for you at around 10:30 this morning. 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

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Monday morning we are heading to the Midlands Magazine. After this, it's new from Lana Del Rey. It's called First Light.

0: Switch Radio Breakfast, Monday morning with me, Ben Ellis. Exactly, and I cannot believe that we've achieved this again. Well, actually, I've talked too long now. It's not exactly anymore. But it is 20 minutes to 10 o'clock.
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3: 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Because when we look out for each other, everyone gets where they're going safely. 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

0: keep giving it to me.
1: I haven't known that for ages. Yeah. Wow. Michelle Gale. Used to be in EastEnders and Grange Hill, didn't she? That's right. And Sweetness. Oh, lovely. Switch Radio Breakfast, 14 minutes to 10 with me, Ben Ellis. It's all winding down now, isn't it, in terms of the football season, how much football there is to watch. The magnitude of the matches isn't winding down, but there we are. Got the second leg of the playoffs, I think, tonight between Millwall and Hull. Big game for Tottenham in the Premier League, and they can steal a march on West Ham, with West Ham having lost to Arsenal last night. They take on Leeds. So, yeah, a bit of televisual viewing tonight as far as that is concerned. And like we said, we've got a great lineup here for you on Switch Radio this Monday evening. Now, whatever did happen to this guy? I think he made a couple of movies after his music career wound down.

0: Okay, just about it from me, Ben Ellis. Thanks very much for being a part of it. We'll do it all again tomorrow morning, bright and early, from 7 o'clock. But this is your lineup for Monday on the best community radio station in the business. Paul Gray with the Soul Stew, 10 o'clock tonight, takes us into Tuesday. Country Show with Josh, as always, on a Monday night at 9. We've got Secondhand Songs with Al at 8. The brilliant award-winning Unplugged with Ashley here at 7. Stephen Higgs, two-time Male Presenter of the Year. We'll get you there, 107 Point Drive at 5. Andy Noakes, star of Switchback here from 2. Patrick Lay, star of the 90s Rewind Mashup at midday. But up next, the five-time Gold Award-winning radio superstar that is Priya Matharu. Have a great day. Talk to you tomorrow. Take us out, Mum.
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0: From the Sky News Centre at 10, Sir Keir Starmer is giving a speech setting out his response to huge local election losses. The Prime Minister is facing calls to resign after Labour lost more than 1,400 councillors. MP Catherine West says she'll trigger a contest if she doesn't like what she hears this morning. Reform UK's Nadine Dorries thinks the PM has failed in his duty.
1: Labour came to power 2 years ago on the back of a promise of growth. And that's what the country expected. And everything they have done since, whether it's workers' rights, national insurance contributions, everything they've done since has had a paralysing effect on the economy.
0: Two more passengers have tested positive for hantavirus after leaving the MV Hondius. 22 people arrived back in the UK after finally being allowed off the cruise ship last night. They're being monitored at a specialist hospital in Merseyside. Two men have been charged with murder after two teenagers died in a crash in Newport. It involved a motorbike and a BMW in the early hours of Thursday morning. New mothers living in deprived areas are twice as likely to take their own lives after giving birth compared with those living elsewhere. Dr. Livia Martucci is from the Royal College of Psychiatrists. She explains the reasons behind this.
2: They often have less support. Perhaps they have more of a fragmented family system, less financial resources. They might have other complications in their lives, such as abusive relationships or coping with alcohol or drugs.
0: The government insists tackling disparities within wider maternity care is a priority. There's a warning we're relying on harmful and unhealthy habits to manage our mental health. A charity claims self-isolation and doom scrolling are some of the most common coping mechanisms. And have you noticed your cuppa tasting a little bit different? Scientists are warning rising temperatures in places like Kenya, India and Sri Lanka are making tea more bitter. That's the latest.
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4: This morning, Birmingham is seeing heavy rain, but that should ease as we move on. Into the afternoon, skies turn largely cloudy with the odd bright spell and top temperatures only around 11 to 12 degrees. Later this evening, the cloud hangs on across the area, with showers largely cleared away, so it will be a calm, cloudy night. No significant rain is expected after the morning, and conditions should stay fairly steady through the evening.
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bit of Destiny's Child for you Monday morning. That was Girl. You heard Oasis before that with Stand By Me. Good morning. My name's Priya. Thanks so much to The Breakfast Show for waking you up this morning. And it is me and you for two whole hours. I've got music on the way by CeeLo Green, Robbie Williams and Lewis Capaldi. I've also got some local music with the Midlands Music Guarantee. And do let me know what you were up to over the weekend at switch_radio. This is Rita Ora with I'll Never Let You Down.

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And if they like it, you can hear your music on our station. How cool is that? It's quick, easy, and free to do. So make sure you get to

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0: 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And for this hour, we're playing a track by Moneyneck and Call Me Unique. It's called Time to Love. And I'm already feeling the vibes.

Money Neck and Call Me Unique with Time to Love. That was your Midlands Music Guarantee. And we play more local music just like that every single hour during our daytime show. So make sure you stick around to hear the next Midlands Music Guarantee track. Good morning, my name is Priya. We're keeping the music going with some Lewis Capaldi. This is Stay Love.

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That was AC/DC, Can't Beat a Bit of Rock for your Monday. That was Shot in the Dark. You're with me, Prima Tharu, and we're coming towards 11 o'clock. It is me and you until 12, though. I've got music in the next hour by SZA, Neo, David Guetta. So make sure you stay right there. This is Swedish House Mafia and The Weeknd with Moth to a Flame.

0: From the Sky News Centre at 11. Sir Keir Starmer's remained defiant as he fights for his political future after disappointing local election results.
1: I know that people are frustrated by the state of Britain, frustrated by politics, and some people frustrated with me. I know I have my doubters, and I know I need to prove them wrong, and I will.
0: The Prime Minister's been setting out how he aims to respond to the elections, which saw 1,400 councillors lose their seats in England and a loss for Labour in Wales for the first time since devolution. He's announced British Steel will be taken into national ownership and a closer relationship with the EU. Two new cases of hantavirus have been declared after the cruise ship at the centre of the outbreak was evacuated. 22 people are being monitored at a specialist medical centre on the Wirral. Iran and the US have both rejected the latest peace proposals to end the conflict in the Middle East. Tehran's accused Donald Trump of being unreasonable, while the US president says their counter-proposals had no importance. A rising number of workers producing luxury kitchens are dying from an incurable lung disease that experts warn could be the new asbestos. The manufacturing of quartz is already banned in Australia over concerns it's linked to silicosis. Dr. Johanna Ferry is a lung disease consultant at the Royal Brompton Hospital.
2: We're seeing a high number of cases of accelerated disease, which means that it's happening after a very few years of working with the product, and it means it's affecting a young workforce, so people in their 20s, 30s and 40s. I'm absolutely sure there are people who have silicosis who are unaware that they have it.
0: It's understood West Ham will be contacting the referee's governing body after their late equaliser was disallowed against Arsenal yesterday. After a long VAR check, Callum Wilson's 95th minute goal was chalked off. And April saw fewer passengers at Heathrow Airport. It's due to the conflict in the Middle East. That's the latest. Switch Radio
3: weather. This morning, Birmingham is seeing heavy rain, but that should ease as we move on. Into the afternoon, skies turn largely cloudy with the odd bright spell and top temperatures only around 11 to 12 degrees. Later this evening, the cloud hangs on across the area, with showers largely cleared away, so it will be a calm, cloudy night. No significant rain is expected after the morning, and conditions should stay fairly steady through the evening.
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Love this track by Mabel and Kojo Funds. That was Finders Keepers. Bit of a throwback for you. You heard SZA before that. And you're listening to Switch Radio, made for Birmingham. My name's Priya. How we

I have got the Monday Morning Anthem, that track that's going to give you a boost. I've chosen it just for you because we need a boost on a Monday. This time last week was bank holiday, and we've got another one to look forward to be fair. But we've got that anthem to give you a pick-me-up. And music, I mean, I feel like there's a lot going on

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If you were there, do let me know. And of course, Akon and Neo were on tour in Birmingham recently. And I don't know if you saw, but like Akon was in like a hamster wheel thing, literally jumping into the crowd. I did see Neo live, was it a couple of years ago now in Birmingham? He was amazing. This is his track, Up Out and Gone.

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2: There are two types of drive you can have on the motorway. One that feels like this.
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2: 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National Highways.
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This is Manhattan Skyline.

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on Switch Radio. It's time for the Monday Morning Anthem now, which is that track that I pick to give you a boost of energy, give you a pick-me-up, because I understand we've just had the weekend. This time last week was bank holiday, so you might have been off, and sometimes we need a bit of boosting. So I picked a track. It's quite a new track, and it's all about girl power. I'm loving the link-up. It's giving me when Shakira and Beyonce linked up, but like for this generation.

but I think it gets you feeling good. I feel good. I hope you do too. That was Tyler and Zara Larsson with She Did It Again. And that is it from me. We did another show again. Coming towards midday, make sure you keep it Switch Radio. I'll be back next Monday. Hope you have an amazing week.

0: From the Sky News Centre at midday, the Prime Minister says he's going to prove his doubters wrong as he faces calls to step down. Sir Keir Starmer's taken responsibility for Labour's poor local election results in England and losing control of the Senate for the first time ever. He's announced British Steel will be nationalised and better opportunities for younger people. The PM says his party won't survive as a weaker version of Reform or the Greens.
1: We can only win as a stronger version of Labour, a mainstream party of power, not protest. And I also want to be really clear on this, because I will never stop fighting for the decent, respectful, diverse country that I love.
0: Elsewhere, two passengers on board the MV Hondius have tested positive for hantavirus. The French person and American are now isolating in their home countries. Back here, 22 people are currently quarantining on the Wirral after getting off the cruise ship. Iran and the US have both rejected the latest peace proposals in the conflict in the Middle East. Tehran has accused Donald Trump of being unreasonable, while the US president has said their counter-proposals had no importance. Meanwhile, concerns remain over the blockade of the Strait of Hormuz and how it'll affect food prices across Europe. Gilberto Pichetto Fratin is a government minister in Italy.
2: The consequences of this crisis will clearly be on the prices of Italian agricultural products going to other European countries, because the crisis has a significant impact on prices and affect our country's competitiveness.
0: West Ham are understood to be contacting the referee's governing body after their late equaliser against Arsenal in the Premier League was disallowed. Callum Wilson's 95th-minute goal was ruled offside after a lengthy VAR check, leaving his team in the relegation zone. And a new visitor attraction is opening in London, celebrating the history of the Beatles. The band's record label has reacquired 3 Savile Row, where they recorded Let It Be. That's the latest. Switch Radio
3: weather. A cloudy start this morning across Birmingham, with low clouds sticking around. That cloudiness continues into the afternoon, only slightly milder with highs of around 10 to 11 degrees and conditions largely dry. Into the evening, the sky stays overcast. And later tonight, those cloudy skies persist with temperatures easing back to about 10 degrees. No big changes expected overnight, so it will be a steady, cool and grey spell rather than any bright breaks.
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That was Miles Smith and Niall Horan taking us into this Monday lunchtime with Drive Safe. Well, good afternoon, everyone. Patrick Leigh here with you till 2, where coming up for you over the next 2 hours is a great mix from across the decades, plus each hour's MMG and the Midlands Magazine. And Florence and the Machine are up next for you with Dog Days Are Over.

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Ah, such a great tune. That was Birdie with Raincatchers. Well, welcome back, everyone. Patrick Lay here with you, Tour 2 on Switch Radio Made for Birmingham. We're coming up for you shortly. It's this hour's Midlands Music Guarantee. But before that, we go back to 1998 and Jennifer Page with Crush.

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That was Asaki and DJ Snake with Worship. Well, coming up for you in a few minutes' time is this hour's Midlands Magazine. But before that, here's LMA with 100.

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That was Sombra with Potential. Well, it's almost time for the news and weather on the hour, but taking us through to 1 o'clock now are Wet Wet Wet with their massive number one hit from back in 1992. Here's Goodnight Girl, back with you again in a few minutes' time.

0: News.
1: From the Sky News Centre at 1. A backbench Labour MP's called for her colleagues to move towards electing a new leader in September. Catherine West has written to colleagues saying although Sir Keir Starmer's speech this morning was good, it doesn't make up for poor local election results last week. Meanwhile, former Deputy Labour leader Angela Rayner is backing the return of the Greater Manchester Mayor to Parliament, which could see him enter the race to replace the Prime Minister.
2: We can only prove we mean our Labour values by putting the common interest ahead of factionalism. And we can start by accepting that Andy Burnham should never have been blocked.
1: Two more passengers on board the MV Hondius have tested positive for hantavirus. It brings the number of confirmed cases of the rat-borne disease to 10. A man's been charged with 5 counts of attempted murder after a car hit a group of pedestrians in Nottinghamshire at the weekend. It happened just after 1 a.m. Saturday morning in the market town of Arnold. There are concerns some kitchen worktops could be leaving those who install them with fatal lung disease. Dozens of stonemasons have been found to be suffering from silicosis, which affects breathing and is incurable. Australia has become the first country to ban quartz worktops after a surge in cases. Stonemason Kyle Goodwin has been told he has 8 years to live.
3: It just beats you down every time you go back to the specialist. Guess what? The news is worse. By the way, there's no treatment. There was a point where taking my own life felt like an option. It just goes to show you how helpless you feel after being told something is not only preventable but is going to kill you.
1: German-owned energy firm E.ON will buy British supplier OVO to create a new energy giant with 10 million UK customers. The deal's expected to complete later this year. And stage and screen actor Michael Pennington's died at the age of 82. He featured in films like Return of the Jedi and The Iron Lady. That's the latest.
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5: A cloudy start this morning across Birmingham, with low clouds sticking around. That cloudiness continues into the afternoon, only slightly milder with highs of around 10 to 11 degrees and conditions largely dry. Into the evening, the sky stays overcast, and later tonight, those cloudy skies persist with temperatures easing back to about 10 degrees. No big changes expected overnight, so it will be a steady, cool and grey spell rather than any bright breaks.
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Such an all-time classic there. Their massive 80s number one hit, of course, from back in 87, Starship. And from the film Mannequin, Nothing's Gonna Stop Us Now. Well, welcome back, everyone. Patrick Leigh here with you, Tour 2, on 107.5 FM DAB and online, bringing you more awesome music this hour, as well as the MMG and Midlands Magazine. And coming up next for you is Hilary Duff with Roommates.

was Holly Humberstone with To Love Somebody, with Tom Grennan before that with How Does It Feel? Well, coming up next for you then, a memory here indeed from back in 1990, is the B-52s with Love Shack.

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1: Dad, why are you poorly again?
2: 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It could be a symptom of leukemia. 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
3: 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Just a different number of wheels. Motorbikes aren't in your way. They're on their way, just like you. So use your mirrors. 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And be aware of motorbikes. Because when we look out for each other, everyone gets where they're going safely. Motorbike safety. 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National Highways.
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Valsheim rider, and very fitting, of course, with it being Eurovision week, with his entry indeed from back in 2022, Spaceman. Well, welcome back, everyone. Patrick here with VTOR 2 on Switch Radio made for Birmingham, where in a few minutes' time I've got this hour's Midlands Music Guarantee. But Robin is up next for you before that with Blow My Mind.

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2: 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So Summer 04 is where we head to next for the MMG this hour with Jamelia and See It in a Boy's Eyes.

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Harry Styles on this Monday afternoon with American Girls. Well, coming up for you in a few minutes' time is this hour's Midlands Magazine. But before that, here's Alison Limerick with Spirit Rising.

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8: That's my girl.

That was Fifth Harmony from back in 2016 with That's My Girl. 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

That was Calling, taking us back to 2004 there with Our Lives. Well, that's almost it for me on this Monday afternoon. Thank you as ever for tuning in to me. I'm Patrick Lay. I'll be back with you on Switch Radio Made for Birmingham with my 90s Dance Rewind show, my usual time of 7pm on Sunday. Then again next Monday, same time of midday on 107.5 FM DAB and online. Andy Noakes is up next for you after the news and weather on the hour as we play out now with Taylor Swift and Post Malone with their UK chart topper from 2 years ago. Here's Fortnite. Enjoy your afternoons. Back with you on Sunday evening.

0: From the Sky News Centre at 2, the Prime Minister says he'll prove his doubters wrong as he faces calls to step down. Sir Keir Starmer's taken responsibility for Labour's poor local election results in England and losing control of the Senate for the first time ever. He's announced British Steel will be nationalised and there'll be better opportunities for young people. The PM says his party won't survive as a weaker version of Reform or the Greens.
1: We can only win as a stronger version of Labour, a mainstream party of power, not protest. And I also want to be really clear on this, because I will never stop fighting for the decent, respectful, diverse country that I love.
0: The World Health Organization says there have been 9 reported and 7 confirmed cases of hantavirus in an outbreak linked to a cruise ship. The latest has been detected by authorities in France. A 40-year-old man's been charged with 5 counts of attempted murder after a car hit pedestrians in Nottinghamshire. One person's in a life-threatening condition following the collision in Arnold in the early hours of Saturday. A rising number of workers producing luxury kitchens are reportedly dying from an incurable lung disease that experts warn could be the new asbestos. The manufacturer of quartz stone is banned in Australia over concerns it's linked to silicosis. Dr. Joanna Fearies, a lung disease consultant.
2: We're seeing a high number of cases of accelerated disease, which means that it's happening after very few years of working with the product, and it means it's affecting a young workforce, so people in their 20s, 30s and 40s.
3: I'm absolutely sure there are people who have silicosis who are unaware that they have it.
0: It's understood West Ham's contacting the referee's governing body after their late equaliser was disallowed against Arsenal in the Premier League yesterday. After a lengthy VAR check, Callum Wilson's 95th minute goal was written off. And the director of The Princess Diaries 3 says the highly anticipated follow-up's going well, and Hathaway is expected to return in the lead role, but no date's been announced. That's the latest.
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5: A cloudy start this morning across Birmingham, with low clouds sticking around. That cloudiness continues into the afternoon, only slightly milder with highs of around 10 to 11 degrees and conditions largely dry. Into the evening, the sky stays overcast. And later tonight, those cloudy skies persist with temperatures easing back to about 10 degrees. No big changes expected overnight, so it will be a steady, cool and grey spell rather than any bright breaks.
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Good afternoon to you. It is Monday the 11th of May today. Hope you're doing well. This is Andy Noakes saying hi and welcome to today's afternoon show here on Switch Radio, made for Birmingham. I'll be with you until 5 o'clock playing top tunes like I Need by Maverick Saber. That was what you just heard. And to kick off the show, it was Tyler with Push to Start. Plenty more like that coming your way between now and 5. And every hour on the half hour, one of those tunes will be from a local artist as part of our Midlands Music Guarantee. I'll also be regularly delving into our Midlands magazine and pulling out local events of interest too. The first one of those is around half an hour away. Right now though, here's Ariana Grande and Twilight Zone.

0: It's the current one from Isaac Nielsen, No Affection, playing here on Switch. And stand by for tunes coming up soon from Elle Bailey and The Jam.
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8: Yeah.

It's Al Bailey playing here on Switch Radio, made for Birmingham. That was called Better Days. And before that, one of their best, I think. You don't hear it on the radio very often, which is why I thought I would treat you to it this afternoon. It was The Jam with one of their later singles called Absolute Beginners. Coming up very soon, I have that local artist for you. Well, actually, there's two of them in a team-up. That is on the way next, after we've heard this from Brothers in Rhythm. Classic dance tune taking us back to 1991. Such a good feeling right here on Switch.

0: It's almost 2:30 now, Monday afternoon. You're with Switch. This is Andy Noakes taking you through till 5 on the afternoon show today. And if you are a regular listener, you'll know that every hour on the half hour during daytime, we play you a local artist. Well, it's double trouble this time because I've got a pair of them lined up for you. It's the team up of Pato Banton and Ranking Roger, and they're bubbling hot.
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2: 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Rough. Just like a soup in a pot, we are what?

From 1995, that is Rankin Roger from The Beat, teaming up with Pato Banton on Bubbling Hot and playing for you on Switch Radio, made for Birmingham, as this hour's Midlands Music Guarantee song. I'll have another one coming along for you at around 3:30, of course. And after the next couple of tunes, I'll be delving into the Midlands Magazine to find out what's going on around us this week. Right now, though, this is a new song from Fisher called Rain.

0: It's Maroon 5 and Megan Thee Stallion with Beautiful Mistakes here on Switch. I've got a song lined up for you very soon from Ella Langley. But with the time now at just gone 2:40 for the first time with me today, let's have a look at what's going on.
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A little earlier on this afternoon's show, I played a song by someone called Elle, spelt E-L-L-E-S, rather unusually. And just now, that was Ella Langley. There's a lot of Ellas and Elles about, it seems. That was Be Her, playing here on Switch Radio, made for Birmingham this Monday afternoon. I think I can squeeze in three more songs before our next news and weather update. So time for this one now, that we have been playing a lot here on Switch because we like it. And it's rather an old school feel to this song as well, I think. Rather unusual compared to other tracks around. It's The Grahams with Georgette. Who's

are an absolute classic from 1990, Step On from the Happy Mondays here on Switch. And if you like the band and you particularly fondly remember the album that song comes from, Pills and Thrills and Bellyaches, and it is indeed a very good album, then you might be interested to hear there's a new version of that coming out, an expanded edition with loads of remixes, B-sides and so on, and that is out fairly soon. It's almost time for the news and weather updates here on Switch. It's Andy Noakes taking you through till 5, so plenty more still to come with me, including more local songs on our Midlands Music Guarantee and more from the Midlands Magazine as well. But right now, I'm going to play you Young Folks from

0: secretaries agreed, saying he'd be an asset to Parliament. 20 British people from a hantavirus-stricken cruise ship are isolating at a UK hospital on the Wirral after it docked in Tenerife yesterday. They'll spend 3 days there before self-isolating at home for 42 days. Captain Jan Dobrovsky has commended his crew and passengers.
1: I wish nothing more to everybody to be able to go home safely and in good health. On behalf of Oceanwide Expeditions, my crew, myself, I ask for privacy and respect to our guests and their families and our crew members in this difficult time.
0: A man accused of attempting to assassinate US President Donald Trump at a gala in Washington has pleaded not guilty to all charges. Cole Allen's accused of running through a security checkpoint and firing a shotgun at a Secret Service officer at the White House correspondents' dinner. A man's been charged with 5 counts of attempted murder after a car hit pedestrians in Nottinghamshire. One person remains in a life-threatening condition following the collision in Arnold on Saturday. Football fans are being urged to be alert to fraud before the World Cup. Football ticket scams increased by more than a third during the Premier League season. And Van Morrison is to play the first residency at a new venue in London this September. He'll be performing 5 shows at Olympia in Kensington. That's the latest from the Sky News Centre. I'm Bev Rimmer.
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3: This afternoon, Birmingham is cool and cloudy, with the cloud persisting into the evening and temperatures holding around 10 to 11 degrees. There's only a slight chance of any rain. Later tonight, skies will clear, giving a clear, rather chilly night with lows near 8 degrees. Heading into tomorrow, the early hours remain clear, so expect a crisp start to the day before conditions change. Overall, a cool, mostly cloudy day turning clear late.
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That was Holly Humberstone with her new song Cruel World, and before that Simon Webb and No Worries here on Switch Radio made for Birmingham. Hello to you, this is Andy Noakes for a Monday afternoon. I'm with you until 5 o'clock on today's afternoon show. Coming up with me at around 3:30, another local artist taking centre stage as part of our Midlands Music Guarantee, and in around half an hour from now I'll be delving into our virtual Midlands magazine to have a look around and see what events are going on in the neighbourhood over the coming days and weeks. That's all still to come, but the music continues here with this one from Vampire Weekend. It's Harmony Hall.

0: That's Manson with Wide Open Space playing on Switch. And I've got songs coming up for you very soon from Maisie Peters and Becky Hill. She's next.
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0: Maisie Peters with My Regards, and also Becky Hill and Forever Young here on Switch Radio, made for Birmingham. It's Andy Noakes until 5 o'clock this afternoon. Coming up very soon, it will be a local artist, of course, as we head towards 3:30. But I've just about got time to squeeze in this one from Reverend and the Makers first.
1: Lean upon me till you

0: problem. It's just gone 3:30 now on Switch, and time therefore to get a local artist on. And what have I this time for you? Well, I can tell you it's 2 minutes of absolute genius from the Specials.
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You have to have the live cheer on the end. It was a live EP that song came from, after all, a number one for the Specials in 1980. Too Much Too Young here on Switch Radio, made for Birmingham. There's another Midlands Music Guarantee song, last one from me, coming up at around 4:30. And also, after the next couple of tracks, I'll be delving into our Midlands magazine, full of local events once more. That's after Lady Gaga and Jalen and Gonda here with

0: It's the Dead Dance from Lady Gaga here on Switch. The time now around 20 to 4 on a Monday afternoon. Standing by, I have songs from Bella Kay and Julia Michaels, but right now it's time for this.
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0: It's been riding high in the charts for some time, that one, hasn't it? Bella Kay, I Love It, I Love It, I Love It. And before that, Julia Michaels, A Wish Worth Making here on Switch. Three more tunes I can play you before our next news and weather updates. Here's one of those forgotten 90s tunes from High Tech 3 and Yaki K. It's Spin That Wheel.
1: Hit 'em with this.

That's a team up between James Arthur and someone with, well, let's be kind, it's not a criticism, just an observation, someone with not a particularly pop star name, Derek Trucks, and that was called At Last here on Switch Radio, made for Birmingham. It's Andy Noakes with you, keeping you company till five on today's afternoon show. Plenty more still to come with me, loads more top songs, of course, as you'd expect. Also, another one from a local artist at around 4:30 from our Midlands Music Guarantee roster of great local artists, and also more from our Midlands magazine. I'll also tell you who else is on for the rest of your Monday here on Switch. But the news and weather updates are up next. After then, Jericho. This is The Motive.

0: From the Sky News Centre at 4, 40 Labour MPs are calling for the Prime Minister's resignation after a disastrous set of local election results for the party last week. This morning, Keir Starmer made a speech where he promised to do better. Carl Turner, the former Labour MP for Kingston upon Hull, who's now an independent, thinks the Prime Minister's address lacked heart.
1: It was delivered well, but it was done by way of autocue. I texted the PM yesterday. We've not spoken much in recent weeks and months because we've had a bit of a fallout. But I said, look, if you go into the room tomorrow and read from autocue, it's good night, Vienna.
0: Labour backbench.

0: is over.
1: Experts say risk to the general public remains very low. A man accused of attempting to assassinate US President Donald Trump at the White House Correspondents' Dinner has pleaded not guilty to all charges. Prosecutors claim 31-year-old Cole Allen from California ran through a security checkpoint firing a shotgun at a Secret Service officer last month. The UK sanctioned 12 people and groups linked to Iran. British officials have accused them of hostile activity, including plotting attacks or providing financial services. Lumo starting its new service from London to Stirling later this month. It'll call at all stations, including Milton Keynes, Preston, Lockerbie and Motherwell. And Sienna Miller's given birth to her third child. The actress says she's had very little sleep, but is madly in love. That's the latest from the Sky News Centre. I'm Bev Rimmer.
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3: This afternoon, Birmingham is cool and cloudy, with the cloud persisting into the evening and temperatures holding around 10 to 11 degrees. There's only a slight chance of any rain. Later tonight, skies will clear, giving a clear, rather chilly night with lows near 8 degrees. Heading into tomorrow, the early hours remain clear, so expect a crisp start to the day before conditions change. Overall, a cool, mostly cloudy day turning clear late.
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There's a group who didn't get all the success that they deserved, or indeed much credit, I think, for their quality tunes. That was Cosheen and Hungry, and also I played you a great song from Gary Clail on New Sound System. It was Human Nature here on Switch Radio, made for Birmingham. Hello to you, it's Andy Noakes with The Afternoon Show. We're into the final hour now, and between now and 5 o'clock, I'll be bringing you another local artist at around 4:30 as part of our Midlands Music Guarantee. There'll be more from our Midlands magazine, full of local events in around 30 minutes from now, and also before 5 o'clock I'll also let you know who else is on for the rest of your Monday entertainment here on Switch. Hopefully that sounds good to you. Here's a brand new song from Neo. He's been gone a while, hasn't he? Well, this is his new one called Up Out and Gone.

0: It's the latest one from Stephen Sanchez, another corker. Say I Sweet Love here on Switch. And coming up very soon, I have songs to play you from Faith Hill and Jesse Ware.
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2: 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And for horse riders, like Joe on Daisy here, slow down to under 10 miles per hour and allow at least 2 meters. 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
4: Do you know what you've got? You've got a perfect woman. She treats you right. Keeps you satisfied. It's automatic.

possibly the only pop song in recorded history to mention centrifugal forces. That was Faith Hill here on Switch and This Kiss. And also you heard Automatic from Jessie Ware. Well, we're not too far away from a local artist taking centre stage again on our Midlands Music Guarantee here on Switch. But as I've got a bit of time to do this, I thought I'd treat you to an absolute classic. Most radio stations, when they play this, give you the 4-minute version, which is speeded up and also misses out a few important sections. But you know me, I only give you the proper versions here on this show. So here's Baker Street from Jerry Rafferty in all its glory.

0: I know from the job I do that he has a street named after him in Scotland. Well, probably more than one, I expect. Quite rightly too. Jerry Rafferty and the full 6-minute version of Baker Street here on Switch Radio, made for Birmingham. And if you've never heard that before, you'll never want to hear the cut down 4-minute version ever again, I suspect. It's exactly 4:30 now. Time then to get a local artist on. It's Midlands Music Guarantee time. And this time round, I have for you Electric by The Claws.
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We have played quite a few songs from them down the years here on Switch. That was The Claws with Electric, your Midlands Music Guarantee song for this hour of the afternoon show. It's Andy Noakes taking you through till 5 today. That's the last one from me then, but there will be one more for you at around 5:30 on 107 Point Drive with Stephen Higgs. I'll let you know the full Monday lineup here on Switch a little bit later on, but I'll be delving into the Midlands Magazine once more after a song from Kian Ducrat and Ella Henderson and Jesse J with California.

0: Kian Ducroix and Ella Henderson together on that one, All For You, here on Switch Radio, made for Birmingham, at almost exactly 20 to 5 now. I've got songs coming your way soon from Jungle and Fleur East, but for the final time with me this afternoon, let's do this.
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5: Oh. Animals can't speak to drivers, but if they could, they would be asking us, telling us by the sounds of it, to put our litter and fruit waste in the bin. Because roadside litter kills an estimated 3 million animals every year. No wonder they sound miffed. So let's lend them a paw. Let's take our rubbish with us and bin it properly. National Highways. And what's that? They said thanks very much.
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That's what it's called. It comes from Fleur East, and before that, Jungle with Carry On playing here on Switch. It's Andy with you, but only till 5. I will be handing over to Stephen Higgs, who has, as he ever does, 107 Point Drive between 5 and 7 for you, getting you home with some great tunes and fun. Then it's Unplugged with Ashley between 7 and 8. She is followed by Al Galpin's Secondhand Songs between 8 and 9. Then it's The Country Show with Josh Samuels between 9 and 10. And to finish your Monday entertainment here on Switch, it'll be Paul Gray's Soul Stew until midnight. 3 more songs from me. This is Crowded House now, and Don't Dream It's Over.

That's Hot Chocolate with Girl Crazy here on Switch Radio, made for Birmingham. It's Monday afternoon, soon to become evening, and that's almost it from me, Andy Noakes, today. Thank you very much indeed for listening. I will be back on Sunday from 5 o'clock on my Switchback show. 2 hours of classic chart hits from this week in history, but as it's Eurovision weekend, I am going to, for the first time ever, count down a music and media Eurocharts Hot 100 from this week in history. Find out which year I'm doing it from by tuning in on Sunday from 5. It's Stephen Higgs here next with 107 Point Drive. Enjoy the rest of your Monday, won't you? I'll leave you with a Eurovision track, one of my favourites here from Loreen.

0: From the Sky News Centre at 5, Sir Keir Starmer's remained defiant as he fights for his political future after disappointing local election results. The Prime Minister set out his response to the polls, where 1,400 Labour councillors lost their seats.
1: I know I have my doubters, and I know I need to prove them wrong, and I will.
0: But 40 of his own MPs have called for his resignation, with backbencher Catherine West wanting him gone by September. An SNP First Minister of Scotland, John Swinney, thinks the Prime Minister's on his way out.
2: Today's speech was, you know, just another one to add to the list of underwhelming speeches that have been made to try to salvage his position.
0: 20 British nationals, one UK-based German and a Japanese national, are isolating in a hospital on the Wirral, having returned yesterday from a cruise ship stricken by hantavirus. They'll stay for 3 days, then will isolate at home for 42 more. 9 cases are reported, according to the World Health Organization. Olivier Le Poulin is from there.
3: The latest case was reported by France among one of the passengers who disembarked yesterday. He's currently in isolation and has been confirmed today. Not counted in this total,

0: And Adolescence claimed 4 prizes at the BAFTA TV Awards last night, including nods for 3 of its cast. Seth Rogen's The Studio made comedy history with its international award. That's the latest from the Sky News Centre. I'm Bev Rimmer.
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2: This afternoon, Birmingham is cool and cloudy, with the cloud persisting into the evening and temperatures holding around 10 to 11 degrees. There's only a slight chance of any rain. Later tonight, skies will clear, giving a clear, rather chilly night with lows near 8 degrees. Heading into tomorrow, the early hours remain clear, so expect a crisp start to the day before conditions change. Overall, a cool, mostly cloudy day turning clear late.
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big week for your old Welsh pal. Big week. I mean, obviously you know that I am a big deal. A mover and indeed a shaker. A history maker. Well, this week I'm off to Vienna, which might not mean anything to you. But I'm going for the Eurovision Song Contest. Me and Simone are going on Thursday, coming back on Monday. And then I've got to edit 3 days of drunken content into 2 hours of non-drunken content with some passing mention to the Eurovision Song Contest so that I can claim my expenses back from Switch Radio because I made a documentary. But not the adult beverages, sadly. I mean, that would bankrupt this place, especially when Simone gets carried away and starts on the shots. This time next week, you'll hear all about that trip. Right now, let's get you home. I'm called Stephen Higgs. This is Switch Radio's 107.5.

Friend of the show, Savannah Jade, and Man Out of Me. You've got Justin Bieber to play for you very shortly. Usual stuff tonight, then 90s week, all week on karaoke. I'm looking forward to that. We've got a joke du jour, a sick of it song, a classic method for you at 6:30, and I'll play you a song that you have forgotten about as well.

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2: Drugs stay in your system longer than you think. 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
2: 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Think. 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

disappear. It's Sophie Ellis-Bextor and Beyond the Universe on Switch Radio. Seeing this, Birmingham, a hot air balloon carrying 13 people has made an emergency landing in the backyard of a home in Temecula in California. The homeowners, Hunter, of course he's called Hunter, and Jenna Perrin were surprised to find the basket touching down just beyond their back door after a neighbour knocked to say the balloon had landed behind their house. Now, the pilot says the balloon had run low on fuel after the wind died down, forcing the emergency landing. Now, no one was injured and the balloon managed to avoid the house and the trees as it came down, brushing close to the fence though. The passengers were able to leave safely and the company behind the flight has said that the pilot made the right call. The Perrins, however, said that it was a very surreal sight with 13 people at them waving from the back garden, but thankfully one that ended without any damage.

0: Lizzo, Clean Bandit, Nana Cherry's Daughter, and 24K Golden. Before that, 5:30.
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0: Got confused because I was looking at the songs we're playing in the Rhythm Method at 6:30. But it's 5:30, don't worry, you're not late. It's the MMG at 5:30. It's Sipo tonight, and this is Arms.

The Midlands Music Guarantee at 5:30, SIPO this evening, and that is called Arms. Now, motorists have been warned to expect a hugely disruptive summer on parts of the West Midlands motorway network as HS2 work continues. National Highways say that the 42, the 6 and the M6 toll are all being affected by major construction-related closures, with some traffic management set to remain in place until the summer. And there are already overnight shutdowns scheduled on sections of the M42 and the M6 toll, while other nearby routes are already seeing lane restrictions and weekend closures. The disruption is linked to HS2 engineering work and is expected to hit commuters and freight traffic and other key journeys across the region, and officials say the closures are necessary to keep the project moving, but drivers are being urged to plan ahead and allow extra time for their journeys. Full details on that story and loads more local news over at the website switchradio.co.uk.

That is Adele, and it's Easy On Me. Luke Combs before that with Sleepless in a Hotel Room. It's just gone 20 to 6 on your way home on this Monday evening. It's 90s week all week on karaoke. 1994 tonight, 32 years ago, the Manchester United football team were at number 2 in the pop charts. Honestly, this country. I'm going to play the song at number 5. Mmm.

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0: back out for 2026 Milky and Mole Grab. That is just the way you are.
1: And now the concluding part to last time's joke du jour.
0: Yeah, apparently authorities just found him laying there.

Picture Benson Boone and Ghost Town, and then Sweet Talker from Years and Years with Gatlantis. Got a 90s classic to play for you up to the news. Talking of 90s classics, loads of them on this evening's Rhythm Method. That's at 6:30. We've got a Sick of It song, one that you've forgotten about as well, and a new joke du jour all to come on your way home on this Monday night.

0: From the Sky News Centre at 6, Sir Keir Starmer's vowed Labour will do better after last week's loss of seats in the local elections. But more than 50 MPs from the Prime Minister's own party are calling on him to resign. Meanwhile, former Labour Deputy Leader Angela Rayner says Greater Manchester Mayor Andy Burnham should have been allowed to stand for election as an MP. Culture Secretary Lisa Nandy agrees he'd be an asset.
1: I said at the time when the NEC blocked him from standing in Gorton and Denton that I thought that was a mistake. I think you need your strongest team on the pitch, and he is undeniably one of those politicians who goes out and fights for people, and people see it and appreciate it.
0: 20 people from a hantavirus-stricken cruise ship are isolating at a UK hospital on the Wirral after it docked in Tenerife yesterday. They'll spend 3 days there before self-isolating at home for 6 more weeks. The US president says the ceasefire with Iran is very fragile after rejecting the latest set of peace proposals put forward by Tehran.
2: After reading the piece of garbage they sent us, I didn't even finish reading it. They said, I'm not going to waste my time reading it. I would say it's one of the weakest. Right now, it's on life support.
0: Donald Trump's expected to use a trip to China this week to urge President Xi Jinping to put pressure on Iran. Beijing has leverage over the regime in Tehran as it's the biggest buyer of the country's sanctioned crude oil. Meanwhile, a man accused of attempting to assassinate the US president in Washington last month has pleaded not guilty to all the charges he faces. Mr. Trump, the First Lady and senior officials were taken to safety. Sport, and Beth Mead will be leaving Arsenal this summer. The England Lioness has won one WSL title, 3 League Cups and a Women's Champions League with them. And Lumo says it'll be launching its new London to Stirling service later.

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He is playing in the city in September. It's Niall Horan and Dinner Party. And then before that, I really like that record from Miley Cyrus. It's called Younger You on Switch Radio. Sky Newman on the way for you. I'm having a nice time. You're having a nice time. We're all having a nice time. It's me, your old Welsh pal, Stephen Higgs, with you through till 7 on this Monday evening on Switch Radio with a classic rhythm method for you at 6:30. A Sick of It song to play for you, plus one that you've forgotten about, all between now and Ashley at 7 with Unplugged.

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That is Jake Isaac and Black or White. Now, Birmingham is 20 past six. You would think that this week of all weeks, my Sick of It song would be a Eurovision Song Contest song. Well, it isn't. I mean, it may be as the week goes on, but today I'm still playing that brand new record from Madonna. This is called I Feel So Free.

I would imagine as the week goes on, Birmingham, there'll be a little bit of national pride, especially as the Eurovision Song Contest semi-finals start tomorrow in Vienna. So I'd imagine it'll be Look Mum No Computer from tomorrow. But for today, it's still Madonna and I Feel So Free. Paul McCartney and Olivia Dean ahead of the Method.

0: 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Paul McCartney's new record called Days We Left Behind, and then Olivia Dean on Switch with Baby Steps. It's just gone 6:30.
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I mean, the absolute lads. The dream team that is Montel Jordan and Peter Andre. And that is all about us on Switch Radio. Here's a song that you have forgotten about. It's from 2004 tonight. And it's a new entry into the charts on this day at number two for a woman who had six UK top 10 hits that really surprised me. And I reckon I could have played at least five of those in this feature, and they all would have qualified as a forgotten song. I went with Dip It Low from Christina Milian.

0: It's Christina Milian and Dip It Low on Switch Radio. James Blunt to play for you, but your Monday night on Switch Radio looks like this. Ashley, after me with Unplugged. Al's got some secondhand songs from 8. Josh Samuels with a brand new country music show from 9. And 2 hours of the very best soul music with Paul Gray on Switch tonight from 10.
1: Too much to say, too much to lose. I get frustrated thinking about the world I brought you to.

0: From the Sky News Centre at 7, three junior members of the government have resigned and called for Sir Keir Starmer to stand down. Meanwhile, more than 50 of the Prime Minister's own MPs have urged their leader to quit following the party's disastrous election results last week. But earlier, the PM had a warning for anyone planning a coup.
1: I think what we witnessed with the last government was the chaos of constantly changing leaders. And it cost this country a huge amount. A huge amount.
0: Donald Trump says a ceasefire between the US and Iran is on massive life support. The truce announced by the US president last month has become increasingly fragile. A senior UK health official says it's very encouraging none of the British people self-isolating after returning from a hantavirus-stricken cruise are showing any symptoms. Professor Robin May from the UK Health Security Agency has added they're all testing negative for the disease. Aubrey McCarthy is friends with one of the Irish passengers who was on board and says Anne Lane's doing well in quarantine.
2: Yeah, Anne has written two books before, all about sculptures, all about touring around Ireland. So no doubt she'll keep herself busy and she will research, she will read. An avid reader, an avid researcher and a well-rounded person.
0: A man's been charged with five counts of attempted murder after a car hit pedestrians on the outskirts of Nottingham. One person remains in a life-threatening condition following the collision in Arnold in the early hours of Saturday morning. Tottenham boss Roberto De Zerbi insists they're taking nothing for granted in their battle against Premier League relegation. They're looking to make it a third straight victory when they host Leeds later. A win would take De Zerbi's side 4 points clear of the drop zone. And the King's been meeting chemotherapy patients and he's tried out a surgery robot on a visit to a hospital. His Majesty joked he needs more practice, though, on the high-tech device at Guy's Hospital in London. Charles is still receiving treatment for an undisclosed form of cancer. That's the latest from the Sky News Centre. I'm Bev Rimmer.
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Austin Dasher here on Switch Radio, made for Birmingham. Welcome back to the Unplugged Show. I'm your host, Ashley Elizabeth Lolo, here with you until 8 p.m. this evening. We've got some more music coming up from the incredible Alessio. We've got Armin van Buuren as well with Leave a Little Love. And after the break, we've got The Weeknd and Ariana Grande with Save Your Tears. If you've got any song requests, you know what you got to do. Go to switch_radio on Instagram, X, Facebook, whatever suits you best, and let me know what you want to hear on the show this evening. So let's kick it off as a mean to go on with some great tunes here on Switch Radio, made for Birmingham.

How Not to Drown, Churches, Robert Smith here on Switch Radio, made for Birmingham. We've got Leave a Little Love by Alessio and also Armin van Buuren coming up next. After the break, we've got The Weeknd, Ariana Grande, and Celeste with Little Runaway here on Switch Radio, made for Birmingham. Before

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4: Here's Alex, pedalling off to work. 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
1: 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Up next, we've got Celeste with Little Runaway. And then after that, we've got Reputation by Raven Lanae and Dominic Fike. 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

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We've got the break coming up very shortly, but we've got Stoosh with Black Heart coming up for you next here on Switch Radio, made for Birmingham.

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3: Here's Alex, pedalling off to work. And here's Nikki, driving off for a morning coffee. 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Allow at least 1.5 meters when overtaking cyclists, or more if driving over 30 miles per hour. 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

Holiday, Little Mix here on Switch Radio, made for Birmingham. Welcome back to the third and final part of the Unplugged show. We've got 4th of July Fireworks by Khalees coming up for you next, and we also got SZA and Justin Timberlake with The Other Side coming up for you soon as well. Make sure you keep it Switch.

The Other Side, SZA, Justin Timberlake here on Switch Radio Made for Birmingham. We've got some more songs coming up for you next. Just Can't Get Enough by Black Eyed Peas. And then we've got Turn Me On with Written, Oliver Heldens and Vula here on Switch Radio Made for Birmingham. Once again, any song requests that you have, you know where to go. 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Let us know what you want to hear on the show this evening. 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

Turn Me On, written Oliver Heldens and Vula, here on Switch Radio, made for Birmingham. That is it from me. I'll be back here same time next week, every Monday evening, 7 till 8, with the Unplugged Show. We've got Sweet Devotion by Fusion coming up for you next, and Cher Lloyd here on Switch Radio, made for Birmingham.

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1: Don't want to be a nobody.
0: Why do you look at me that way? I'm not a problem that needs solving. The truth is still evolving.
2: You're enough.
0: Life is the choices that we make. We're the masters of our own fate. The painter and the paint.

0: From the Sky News Centre at 8. Three junior members of the government have resigned, calling on Sir Keir Starmer to step aside, their ministerial aides. The Prime Minister is facing mounting calls to quit from more than 60 MPs in his own party following last week's election results. Earlier, he was defiant, saying he wouldn't step down.
1: I know I have my doubters, and I know I need to prove them wrong, and I will.
0: One backbencher has abandoned a leadership challenge but wants to see a timeline for his resignation. Housing Secretary Steve Reid's standing by the PM.
2: The Labour Party is not the Conservative Party. They showed us what happens if you do scroll through leader after leader after leader. You're not focused on the British public if you're talking to yourselves. This government can and must focus on the British people.
0: None of the 20 British people who've returned from a hantavirus-hit cruise are showing symptoms of the disease.
3: Clearly, every day that goes past when they remain symptom-free and virus-free is another encouraging step in the right direction. But it will be quite some time until they and we are able to say definitively that the risk is over.
0: That's Professor Robin May from the UK Health Security Agency. None of the people in isolation at a hospital on the Wirral have tested positive for the virus. A man's been charged with five counts of attempted murder after a car hit pedestrians in Nottinghamshire. One person remains in a life-threatening condition following the collision in Arnold in the early hours of Saturday morning. There are fresh fears that the conflict between the US and Iran is at a stalemate. President Donald Trump claims the current ceasefire is on life support. Deaths caused by alcohol in the UK have fallen to their lowest level since 2021. Figures show 9,809 people died from alcohol-specific causes in 2024. And in sport, Tottenham are hoping for a win that would take them 4 points clear of the Premier League's relegation zone tonight. They're facing Leeds United in North London. That's the latest. I'm Faye Rowlands.
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5: 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I'm your host, Al Galpin, and over the next hour I'll be playing some great covers. Some you may know, and some you probably won't. This week we have a three-song cover change, starting with Shakespeare's Sister. We look at the cover story behind Past the Duchy, and we hear the obscure original to a smash hit for La Belle. 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We start this week with a song that many don't realise is a cover. 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
6: This generation rules the nation with version.

musical youth there with their 1982 hit Pass the Dutchie, which is a cover of Pass the Coochie by the Mighty Diamonds, also released in 82. Musical youth removed all the drug references from the original and instead talking about food. Instead of the original, how does it feel when you got no herb? This version refers to got no food instead, with the titular Dutchie referring to a Dutch oven. It's a patois term for Dutch oven, a type of cooking pot. But most listeners assume that the term actually was a drug reference, and Dutchie is now a drug reference. If there's any cover versions you're a particular fan of, especially those with interesting stories behind them, why not drop us an email to secondhandsongs@bearcavestudios.co.uk. Another cover version now, and this, again, the definitive version of the song. Wild Thing was first released in 1965 by The Wild Ones, but that version didn't chart. The following year, it was covered by The Troggs.

wild thing, I think I love you. But I wanna know for sure. Come on, hold me tight.

That was Janet Devlin with her cover of Friday I'm in Love, taken from her 2015 album Running with Scissors. You may remember her from The X Factor, where she finished fifth in 2011. The song was, of course, first released by The Cure in 1992. This next cover is also from the 90s, forming part of the soundtrack to the 1999 movie Notting Hill. First released by Charles Aznavour in 1974 under its French title To le visage de l'amour, he also had the first versions in Italian, Spanish, German, and English. Now here with one of the most famous English versions is Elvis Costello

0: This is Secondhand Songs. 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
4: 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Now our next song comes from Us The Duo, a pop-folk duo from Southern California. Back in 2015, they released this song as a single, 10 years after originally being released by Jack Johnson.
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1: It's time for another cover chain.
0: Now it's time for this week's cover chain, where each new track is a cover of the artist who did the previous track. This week we have a usual three-song chain for you, and we start with a song originally released by Bob Marley and the Wailers in 1980, and then this cover was included on the 1989 album Sacred Heart by Shakespeare's sister. This is Could You Be Loved?

0: Thank you.
1: Thank you.
0: Crying against the wall, you are.
1: Yes, I'm back.
0: This time
1: She's
0: after.
1: Back. This time after 3 minutes, not 30 years.
2: We're in the middle of another cover chain. That was a cover, and so is this.

that was Superchunk, indie rock band from North Carolina, with their cover of Bananarama's Cruel Summer, which they released as a single in 2012. The original of that song was released by Bananarama in 1983. Before that, what's Bananarama, with their cover of Stay, originally by Shakespeare's Sister. That track is taken from their 2018 album Live at the Newcastle City Hall, which was part of their 2017 original lineup tour, in which Siobhan Fye rejoined the group, having originally left in 1988. And we started with Shakespeare's Sister's cover of Could You Be Loved by Bob Marley and the Wailers. And for those who are unfamiliar, when Siobhan Fye left Bananarama, she formed Shakespeare's Sister. We'll have another cover chain for you next time. You're listening to the Secondhand Songs radio show. I'm Al Galpin, and I have more great covers coming up for you before the end of the show, including tracks from She and Him and All Time Low. But up next is Ben Folds 5 and a cover from their 2005 album Whatever and Ever, Amen. Originally released in 1979 by The Buggles, this is Video Killed the Radio Star.

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5: I'm Al Galpin and you are listening to Secondhand Songs, the show all about cover versions. Next up is a couple of Herrier tracks for you. In a moment, a cover of a song originally released in 1931. But first, a cover of a track originally released significantly more recently, 2007 to be exact. This is All Time Low with their version of Rihanna's Umbrella.

That was Blind Guardian with their version of Dream a Little Dream of Me. Blind Guardian are a power metal band from Germany who released that song in 2007, just 76 years after first being released by Ozzy Nelson and his orchestra. This is Secondhand Songs, the world's number one independent cover version radio show. I'm Al Galpin. Thank you for joining me this week. I hope you've been enjoying the covers on offer today. We have just two covers left on the show, starting with a version of The Cure's Just Like Heaven by Newgrass and Bluegrass Sextet from Nashville, the infamous String Dusters.

0: with a version of God Only Knows by the Beach Boys that was She and Him, of course the duo of M. Ward and Zoe Deschanel, who released their cover of that 60s classic in 2014. That just about brings us to the end of this week's episode of Secondhand Songs. I hope you've enjoyed the show. We'll be back again next time with another hour of great cover versions. You can head to our website, bearcavestudios.co.uk/SHS, to find out more about the show, including playlists for each episode with links to all the tracks on secondhandsongs.com. So why not go and give the tracks a rating over there? 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I'll leave you with our obscure original to a song you might not have realised was actually a cover. This song has had many lives. In 2001, it was released by Christina Aguilera, Maya, Pink and Lil' Kim as part of the Moulin Rouge movie soundtrack. It topped the Billboard Hot 100 for 5 weeks and reached number one in the UK as well. In 1998, there was a version by All Saints that also reached number one on the UK singles chart. And it was the ninth song to have two different versions reach number one in the US, as an earlier release by LaBelle also topped the charts in 1974. In fact, in 2021, the Library of Congress selected LaBelle's version of this song for preservation in the National Recording Registry for being culturally, historically, or artistically significant. But the LaBelle version is not the original. Just 4 months before LaBelle's release was the first release by The 11th Hour, a disco soul band of studio musicians fronted by Kenny Nolan on vocals and produced by Bob Crew. Nolan and Crew wrote the song together, and it was inspired by Crew's experiences in New Orleans and the sex workers in the area. This is the obscure original of Lady Marmalade.
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0: From the Sky News Centre at 9, almost 70 Labour MPs are calling on the Prime Minister to stand down after a devastating set of election losses last week. Four junior members of government have stepped down. The PM's future could hinge on a cabinet meeting planned for tomorrow morning. Claire Ainslie is the PM's former Director of Policy and is warning against the chaos of a leadership fight.
1: I don't think it is in the country's interests, but what the team at Number 10 need to be focused on is ensuring that they get as much support as possible, and crucially that cabinet meeting tomorrow really needs to be clear about how they are pulling together.
0: The UK Health Security Agency says it's very encouraging that 20 British nationals self-isolating in a UK hospital are asymptomatic and testing negative for hantavirus. The head of the WHO says it's not another COVID. The US president says the ceasefire with Iran is very fragile after rejecting the latest set of peace proposals put forward by Tehran. Donald Trump's expected to use a trip to China this week to urge President Xi Jinping to put pressure on Iran. There are concerns some kitchen worktops could be leaving those who install them with fatal lung disease. Australia has become the first country to ban quartz worktops. Tottenham are looking to move 4 points clear of the Premier League's relegation zone with a win against Leeds United. Live to Craig Whitling.
2: At the break, it's Spurs 0, Leeds 0, a half that got more exciting as it went on. The big talking point was Spurs keeper Kinski getting down quickly to deny Leeds defender Joe Roden with an opener with a goal line save. João Palhinha, Bentancur, Tell and Richarlison have all had chances for the home side. But at the break, it's Spurs 0, Leeds United 0.
0: It's goalless between Millwall and Hull City in the second leg of their Championship playoff semi-final. And the King has met chemotherapy patients on a visit to Guy's Hospital Cancer Centre in London. Charles himself has been receiving treatment for an undisclosed form of the disease.
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5: 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Welcome to the Country Show with me, Josh Samuels. We begin tonight in 2016 with Irishman Derek Ryan. This is me.

0: How good is that one? Brand new from Carly Morgan, Love and Country Music. Next up on the country show, we turn to Rascal Flatts and their 2002 album Melt, their first to go to the charts. This is a track full of summer and nostalgia, and it's called Mayberry, here on Switch Radio.
1: Sometimes

A top five hit for Gene Watson back in 1985. That was Carmen. Coming up on the country show is Leanne Rimes, the song she first recorded when she was just 11 years old. 2 years later, she re-recorded it for her 1996 album and ended up earning her 2 Grammys, so didn't do too badly out of it. Covering the 1958 Bill Mack track, That Is Blue. But before then, we have got what I would say is the song of the year so far, released just today from Brad Paisley. He's announced that he's got an album coming out later this year, his first in 9 years. And this is the lead single. It's called Fallin'. 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
1: 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In 2024, it was 700. 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Like James, who stored his rucksack and sleeping bag so he could work. Like TJ, who came out of prison to find he'd lost everything, except his precious belongings. 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
2: There are two types of drive you can have on the motorway. One that feels like this. Or one that feels... like this. The difference is just a few little changes, like giving more space to the car in front or not hogging the middle lane, because being a little more considerate on the road actually reduces congestion and collisions, which transforms everyone's journey, so we all feel a little less and a lot more National Highways.
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0: female trio Just Jane with their new single Love a Loser. It's time now on The Country Show for our chart top time hop, as we listen to three songs from three different decades that were at number one on this day. Representing the 90s is a Brooks and Dunn track that went to number one on the 9th of May 1992, their third of three consecutive number one singles from their debut album Brand New Man, that is Neon Moon. Before then, spending 2 weeks at number one in 1973, going to the top on the 28th of April that year, is Charlie Rich, with a song that earned him multiple CMA, ACM and Grammy Awards. It is the iconic Behind Closed Doors. But first up, jumping back to the 60s, is Farron Young with his 1961 smash hit, which replaced Marty Robbins' Don't Worry at the top of the charts on the 8th of May 1961, staying there for 9 weeks. 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

the Country Show for Mama Song of the Week. And this week she's bringing us a brand new track courtesy of Cody Johnson. This comes off his upcoming album Banks of the Trinity, due for full release on the 26th of June. Cody has described the album as a reflection back to his roots back home in Sebastopol in Texas. It is a stunning track and it's called Hello Lonesome. 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

From 2015, that was Maddie and Tay on Switch Radio with Fly. Coming up in this final part of the country show is Thomas Rhett with a song from his 2021 album Country Again Side A called Want It Again. Before then though, we have got a classic from Merle Haggard. This comes from 1987 and was the last of his 34 number one singles. Twinkle Twinkle Lucky Star, here on Switch Radio. Twinkle.

every morning when I can't find the will. And what keeps me going through the motions?

Piping on Switch Radio with her. That is all we've got time for on tonight's edition of The Country Show. Thank you as always for your company, and I look forward to joining me, Josh Samuels, at the same place and same time of 9 p.m. next Monday right here on Switch Radio. Our final track of the night comes from Reese Rutherford, and it's his brand new single called Turning Into Us. We'll have that on for you in just a second. And until next week's show, remember, it's 9 o'clock.

0: From the Sky News Centre at 10, the Home Secretary is reportedly among those urging the Prime Minister to go. Sources say Shabana Mahmood is urging Sir Keir Starmer to resign. Around 70 of his own MPs have publicly called for him to step aside. Earlier today, he said he'd prove his doubters wrong. Our deputy political editor Sam Coates says this is a notable development.
1: The fact that she has decided to be amongst those leading the cabinet charge saying that Keir Starmer's time is basically up in number 10 is hugely, hugely significant.
0: The Home Office, meanwhile, hasn't yet commented. Health officials here say none of the 20 British people isolating at a hospital on the Wirral are testing positive for hantavirus. They've returned to the UK after being on a cruise at the centre of an outbreak. The US president says the ceasefire with Iran is very fragile after rejecting the latest set of peace proposals put forward by Tehran. Donald Trump's expected to use a trip to China this week to urge President Xi Jinping to put pressure on Iran. Meanwhile, a man accused of attempting to assassinate the US president at a gala in Washington earlier this month has pleaded not guilty to all charges he faces. Donald Trump, the first lady and senior officials were evacuated to safety. In sport, and Tottenham have been going for a win that could move them 4 points clear of the Premier League's relegation zone. They've been hosting Leeds United. Now live to Craig Wakeling.
2: Deep into injury time, it's Spurs 1, Leeds 1. Mathias Tell opened the scoring for the home side on 50 minutes with a wonderful long-range effort, but then gave away the penalty 25 minutes later, which Dominic Calvert-Lewin duly converted for the visitors, and they've also had an effort ricochet off the bar. If any side are going to win it, it's going to be done the hard way and late. It's Spurs 1, Leeds 1.
0: Hull City, meanwhile, kept their hopes of championship promotion alive after getting past Millwall 2-0 in their semi-final playoff. And Lumo says it will launch new London to Stirling train services later this month. That's the latest. I'm Stevie Shillinglaw.
3: 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Evenings, this is Switch.

Aha! There you are. Welcome along for another edition of Soul Stew. It's Paul Gray here, and I've got 2 hours of the very, very best in classic soul and Motown, Northern Soul, and just a tad of disco. Kicking off this week, the Supremes, Up the Ladder to the Roof. So what's on the show? I've got some great tunes for you. I've got my soul twofers as well, reggae stew, and of course, Motown Chartbusters. The twofers this week are the suggestions of Peter Barrett from Bristol, but I'll tell you a bit more about that in just a short while. Let's have the Precisions. If this is love, I'd rather be lonely.

Precisions on Soul Stew. Let's get stuck straight into a Soul Twofer. If you're a regular listener, you know all about the twofers. If you're a brand new listener, let me explain. They come in two parts. Twofer number one is where we play you two tracks back to back with the same title from two different soul artists. Twofer number two tracks back to back from one great soul artist or band, and the choice of twofers is down to you. This week's twofers are from Peter Barrett in Bristol. Hello, Peter. Thanks for getting in touch. Loving your suggestions. So let's get on with it. I'll give you the title. See if you can guess who the artists are. Twofer one, You Are Everything.

0: Gray.
1: Oh, darling. I wanted to be everything.

0: Flavour, number one on the Stew, the choice of Peter Barrett from Bristol. You are everything. There are Stew points available if you manage to guess correctly who those artists were. 60 whole Stew points. Let's see if you can get those. If you said the Stylistics, we will give you 30 Stew points. If you said Dinah Ross, that's 15. Marvin Gaye, that's another 15, which together add up to 30. So if you said then Stylistics, Dinah Ross and Marvin Gaye, you have got yourself 60 Stew points. Peter's suggestion for his 2 for 2 is 2 back-to-back from Edwin Starr this week. And if you'd like to get involved in the show, and I'm sure you would with your suggestions for the twofers, this is how you get in touch with the studio.
1: 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Click on contact. 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
0: The Stew continues with Otis Redding, Respect, Ronnie and Robin, As Long As You Love Me, and the Drifters, Like Sister and Brother. They all play next.

0: It's the Soul Stew with me, Paul. The Drifters, like sister and brother. Now, back in the 70s, I had a residency at the California Ballroom, and the Drifters were there so many times, because they're great, aren't they, that I'm sure that they actually lived under the stage. Yep, they just popped up every now and again. We also had the Big O, Otis Redding, Respect, and Ronnie and Robin, As Long As You Love Me. I must give a shout out to Drew and Hayes, who've got in touch. They come from Swansea. Hello, Swansea. They say, can we have a shout out for Clive Atkins, please? He loves your show loads. Well, that's brilliant. What can I say? And we all listen in the hot tub. Well, turn those bubbles up and enjoy some more stew. Alexandra Patton, A Little Lovin' Sometimes, and Carl Hall, Summertime.
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0: You're both on the same road. 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Motorbikes aren't in your way. They're on their way, just like you. So use your mirrors. 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It's on all of us. 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

Track that is full of energy. It's called Everybody Dance Now, or Dance Now, depending on where you're from. The Soul City here on Soul Stew. It's time to do Motown Chartbusters. There are 12 Motown Chartbusters albums, and every week at this time, we randomly pick one of those albums and play you four terrific Motown tracks back to back. And the album that we've picked for Motown Chartbusters this week is Volume 10. So stand by, it is now time on the Stew for Motown Chartbusters!

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0: Motown.

How good was that for Motown Chartbusters here on The Stew this week? We featured the album Volume 10. Let's run through those tracks. Frankie Valli and the Four Seasons, The Night, straight into Diana Ross, Love Hangover. Then we had Lionel with the Commodores, Easy, into Marvin Gaye, Got to Give It Up. So, weren't they good? We've got another Motown Chartbusters at the same time next week where we will randomly pick another one of those fantastic albums. If you love your Motown, we've still got more to come. A little later on in the show, I've got another Soul Stew Motown medley to play. So I'm really looking forward to that. The Stew continues. Charles Wright, he'll be expressing himself straight into the OJs. 992 arguments. They both play next.

0: From the Sky News Centre at 11, the Prime Minister is facing mounting calls to quit from more than 70 of his own MPs following last week's election results. Reports suggest the Home Secretary Shabana Mahmood and Yvette Cooper, the Foreign Secretary, are among those urging the Prime Minister to go. This morning, Sir Keir Starmer promised to do better as he resisted the pressure to stand down. And Housing Secretary Steve Reid's standing by the PM.
1: The Labour Party is not the Conservative Party. They showed us what happens if you do scroll through leader after leader after leader. You're not focused on the British public if you're talking to yourselves. This government can and must focus on the British people.
0: The UK Health Security Agency says it's very encouraging that 20 British nationals self-isolating in a UK hospital are asymptomatic and testing negative for hantavirus. The head of the World Health Organization says it's not another COVID. There are fresh fears the conflict between the US and Iran is at a stalemate. President Donald Trump claims the current ceasefire is on life support. A man's been charged with 5 counts of attempted murder after a car hit pedestrians in Nottinghamshire. One person remains in a life-threatening condition following the collision in Arnold in the early hours of Saturday morning. In sport, and Tottenham are now 2 points clear of the Premier League's relegation zone, but surrendered a lead as they drew 1-1 with Leeds United. Meanwhile, Hull City kept their hopes of championship promotion alive after getting past Millwall 2-0 in their playoff semi-final. And captain Louis Coyle says it's a great achievement.
2: We've grafted all year to put ourselves in this position, and it wasn't just a case of us making up the playoffs. We fully believed going into the two legs against a very, very good Millwall side that we could come out on top. Again, the game at home, a little bit cagey. And then we come here today, and what a fantastic performance from the lads. So professional.
0: And the King has met chemotherapy patients and tried out a surgery robot on a hospital visit. His Majesty joked that he needs more practice on the high-tech device on the visit to Guy's Hospital in London. That's the latest. I'm Stevie Shillinglaw.
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Reading and Hard to Handle. Welcome back. It's part two, the B-side. We flipped it over for another 60 minutes of the very, very best in classic soul and Motown, Northern Soul, and just a tad of disco. It's Paul here with my soul's due. Are you ready for a soul

0: Two for two on the stew. The choice of Peter Barrett from Bristol. Absolutely brilliant from Edwin Starr. 25 miles and time. So would you like to pick the twofers as Peter has done this week? Of course you would. All we need to know is for two for one, two tracks back to back with the same title from two different soul artists. That title, we can play around with that. Doesn't even have to be the same tune. So as long as it's almost the same. And for two, as we've just done there, two back to back from one great soul artist. Yes, get involved. You are a stewster. This is how you contact the studio.
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0: Now, if every band did as this next band does and introduces themselves on the record, then I'd be out of a job. So I won't say who they are. I'll leave it for them to do it. But I will say this is for Brian Toot. Give your baby a standing ovation.
2: So right now, ladies and gentlemen, it is star time. And we would like to bring to you the stars of our show, all the way from the Windy City, the fabulous, the

The Dells here on Soul Stew, and Give Your Baby a Standing Ovation. I think that's the first time that I've played that on Soul Stew, and it was suggested by Brian Toot. Thanks, Brian. Absolutely brilliant track from the Dells. Absolutely loving it. So, do you have a favourite tune that you haven't heard on the radio for such a long time? I'll play it for you. Do get in touch. 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Click on contact or give us a tweet at @PaulGrayDJ. Hashtag SoulStew. Now it's time to bring in that sunshine genre that will get your feet tapping. Reggae time. It's Reggae Stew.

Kaboom Tish, and there it was, all done and dusted. Reggae stew this week. Toots and the Maytals, Fever, and Rico Rodriguez, Scarface. So, do you have a favourite reggae and you want me to play that too? It's the same email address, studio@soulstew.co.uk. Love to hear from you with your reggae and ska and Trojan label suggestions. The Soul Stew continues. We've got loose ends hanging on a string, contemplating no less.

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1: 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Stand by for another Soul Stew Motown medley. That's coming your way soon.

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2: This is Soul Stew. Just

Boy, is it getting hot in here. It's just like a heat wave. The Soul Stew Motown Medley number 2. Almost 9 minutes of Motown classic music. Playing that especially for Angela because she loves her Motown. Ooh. Right, what should we do now? I'm all in a tither. I know, let's play another song. We've got the Sapphires, Gotta Have Your Love. Shane Martin, I Need You. And Daryl Banks, Angel Baby, Don't You Ever Leave Me. They all play next here on The Stew.

0: Were you doing backflips to those three songs? I was. Ooh, my nose has just got big again. We had Daryl Banks, Angel Baby, Don't You Ever Leave Me. Shane Martin, I like that one, I Need You. And the Sapphires, Gotta Have Your Love. Say hello to Simon and Kelly from Cleethorpes. They said, how about a little bit of Aretha Franklin, I think. And they put think in underlined big capital letters. So I think I know what you're saying.
1: The Soul Stew.

I think I better rescue me. Aretha Franklin and, of course, Fontella Bass. Hey, do you want a dedication or a shout-out on the radio for yourself or for your friends? I would love to hear from you. This is how you get in touch with me here in the studio. You can email studio@soulstew.co.uk. You can contact me via the website. That's soulstew.co.uk. Click on contact. And if you're on Twitter, give us a tweet. Go on, do it now. @PaulGrayDJ. #SoulStew. The stew continues. I've got the Flirtations. Nothing but a heartache.

0: just evaporate so quickly when we're playing all these great tunes. Do get in touch. I'd love to hear from you, but you've got another 7 days before I'm back. You have a terrific week. I'll see you next time on the radio. This is Paul Gray saying ciao, ciao for now. I'll see you next time. See ya.
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0: From the Sky News Centre at midnight, more than 70 Labour MPs are calling on the Prime Minister to stand down after a devastating set of election losses last week. It's being reported the Home Secretary Shabana Mahmood is among those urging Sir Keir Starmer to resign. The PM's future could hinge on a cabinet meeting planned for later this morning. Claire Ainslie is the PM's former Director of Policy and is warning against the chaos of a leadership fight.
1: I don't think it is in the country's interests, but what the team at Number 10 need to be focused on is ensuring that they get as much support as possible. And crucially, that cabinet meeting tomorrow really needs to be clear about how they are pulling together.
0: None of the 20 British people who've returned from a hantavirus-hit cruise are showing symptoms of the disease. A spokesperson for the UK Health Security Agency says none of the people in isolation at a hospital on the Wirral have tested positive for the virus. The US president says the ceasefire with Iran is very fragile after rejecting the latest set of peace proposals put forward by Tehran. Donald Trump's expected to use a trip to China this week to urge President Xi Jinping to put pressure on Iran. A man's been charged with five counts of attempted murder after a car hit pedestrians in Nottinghamshire. One person remains in a life-threatening condition following the collision in Arnold in the early hours of Saturday morning. In sport, and Tottenham are now 2 points clear of the Premier League's relegation zone, but surrendered a lead as they drew 1-1 with Leeds United. Boss Roberto De Zerbi says they can take a lot of positives from the game.
2: We play a good game, not great, but Leeds played a good game. We show the right spirit, everyone. I'm happy for the attitude, I'm happy for the behavior, for the mentality, but we know and we move on.
0: And Lumo says it will launch its new London to Stirling train service later this month. Trains will call at stations including Milton Keynes, Preston, Lockerbie and Motherwell. That's the latest. I'm Stevie Shillinglaw.
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0: If you drink a little, then drive, you risk losing your license. 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
3: The ASA regulates UK ads across all media, including radio, to make sure they stick to the rules. You should be able to trust the ads you hear, whether you love them or hate them. So we're by your side and keeping our ears open, because every little helps. The ASA, keeping ads legal, decent, honest, and truthful. Oh, yes.
0: Across Birmingham, from Castlevale, this is
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0: From the Sky News Centre at 1. The Home Secretary is reportedly among those urging the Prime Minister to resign. Sources say Shabana Mahmood is urging Sir Keir Starmer to step down following a disastrous set of election results. More than 70 of his own MPs have publicly called for him to step aside. Yesterday, he said he'd stay on and prove his doubters wrong. Our Deputy Political Editor Sam Coates says this is a notable development.
1: The fact that she has decided to be amongst those leading the Cabinet charge, saying that Keir Starmer's time is basically up in number 10, is hugely, hugely significant.
0: Health officials here say none of the 20 British people isolating at a hospital on the Wirral are testing positive for hantavirus. They've returned to the UK after being on a cruise at the centre of an outbreak. There are fresh fears that the conflict between the US and Iran is at a stalemate. President Donald Trump claims the current ceasefire is on life support.